0: targets for reducing male suicide if the coalition is elected in New South Wales next year. Kelly Sloane says she would deliver a 10-year plan to improve the health of men and boys in the state. The United States President Donald Trump is preparing for his meeting with Chinese leader Xi Jinping after he touched down in Beijing. The Iran war, trade and technology expected to be the key talking points between the leaders. Representatives from a number of top tech companies are also participating in the US visit. Also making news, an aircraft has now been secured to repatriate an Australian and New Zealand passengers who had disembarked the hantavirus-hit cruise ship. And free skin cancer checks will be on offer for NRL fans attending Magic Round at Suncorp across the weekend. In finance, a few minutes into trade, the All Ords down 11 points at 88.69. One Australian dollar is buying 72.6 US cents.
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2: The future for Panthers star Nathan Cleary is looking more uncertain after his father confirmed to resign as coach at the end of next year. Ivan Cleary has maintained his move would not sway his son away from Penrith, despite being off contract for 2028. But league legend Sam Thardai is told today he wouldn't be so sure.
3: Early in the year, he had a press conference and said he was willing to go out there and test the market as well. So maybe this plan has been in play for a little bit of time now.
2: Ukraine's Elena Svitolina is through to the Italian Open semi-finals after coming from a set down against Kazakhstan's Elena Rybakina, 2-6, 6-4, 6-4. Manchester City has kept its Premier League finals hopes alive with a 3-0 win over Crystal Palace, and the Spurs have beaten the Timberwolves in Game 5 of their NBA Conference semi-final, 126-97. That's sport, I'm Toby Goff.
0: 4 past 10, that's news and sport.
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6: Well, it's hard to tell what sort of day we're going to have unfold in front of us, but at the moment the temperature is 18.2 degrees, looking for a top of 21, and I think we're going to hit that. Humidity's up, well, I would expect that. It's up to 89%. The wind from the west-northwest at 11 kilometres per hour. For the coastal waters, seas around a metre, two swells today, first one southerly, 1 to 1.5 metres, second one easterly around a metre. Partly cloudy day, 80% chance of showers, possible thunderstorms in the late morning and into the afternoon. Tidal information, the next tide will be 11:51 a.m, a low of 0.32 of a metre, the next high at 6:26 p.m, 1.47 of a metre. That's news, sport and local weather.
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6: Yeah, look who it is. It's Doug the Fat Fella back in the seat for 4 hours of pure self-indulgence, playing everything that I want to listen to. If there's something you would like to hear, 65555444. And you don't even have to say please. Going to kick off the morning with Blondie and Heart of Glass.

0: Chance Like That was recorded live. That was the Captain and Tennille with Love Will Keep Us Together. Billy Swan, I Can Help, and Blackfeather, Boppin' the Blues. Oh, look, yes, I've got an announcement I've got to make here too. The next meeting of the Time Travellers Club will be held same venue, same time, last Saturday. Don't miss out.
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0: What a beautiful song. That's Freddie Fender. And before the next teardrop falls, and it is my great pleasure to welcome to the studio again on my Thursday, our lovely Mayor Claire Pont. Good morning, Claire. How are you?
1: G'day, Doug. I'm fine.
0: Sounds better when I press that button for you, doesn't it?
1: Oh, okay. Yes, I'm here. Hello, Doug.
0: My wife would like to have one of those buttons for me.
1: No, it didn't shut you up. It shut me up.
0: No, but she'd like to have one for me.
1: Oh, fine. Yeah.
0: We have a few things to talk about today.
1: We do. Sorry, it's a drizzly day out there today, isn't it?
0: Well, the sun's peeking through.
1: It's raining. It is. It's just starting to rain.
0: Today, yeah. just off script at the moment, the big development we've got out Hawke's Nest Way in the paper.
1: The one that's being advertised, yeah.
0: Massive.
1: Yeah.
0: 104 with a penthouse.
1: Yeah.
0: $5 million. Roll on lotto.
1: Be a good place to live. It's very close to the beach. We considered it a few years ago, and I think we knocked it back, but it's gone off now because it's so big and they've got approval. Oh, sorry, they're doing their approval processes through the state arrangements because it's so big.
0: But now, look, I have to say, having said that, well, my wife and I have discussed this. I take lotto every week. And we live at a supported for over 55s.
1: Yep.
0: And we couldn't leave there. The best move we ever made was to move in to where we live now. It is unbelievable.
1: A lot of people love it.
0: We do. And if we did win lotto, we would just upgrade to a bigger unit. That's as far as we travel. I don't care penthouses or what. What we have where I live, well, I'm going to say it, Sunrise. Yep. What we have there is unique. And the
1: Fair
0: beating
1: enough.
0: Heart yes. of our place there is the residents.
1: Yes, absolutely. It's what makes any community.
0: Yes, we have really, really fallen into a wonderful golden spot for people our age to live. Anyway, that's just my bit.
1: That's fine. It's a good view. I should start by saying that we're in the middle of our community conversations. I always give people warning, and I think I mentioned it a month or so ago, but we're in the thick of it at the moment. Got two today, going down to Tea Gardens after this, and then we've got one at Bulladilla tonight. But for people in the Foster area, you'll have to wait until the 28th of May. It'll be upon us pretty quick, though. So that's at the Foster Civic Centre on the 28th of May at 2:30 in the afternoon. And on the same day, we'll duck down to Pacific Palms and have one down there at 5:30 at the Surf Club. And before that, on the 19th of May, Halliday's Point at 5:30, and we do that at the Surf Club too. So we've done quite a few already. I think we've done five or six already, and it's always very valuable. We've changed our format a bit this year, and based on feedback we get that we staff and myself talk too much, so we're cutting that right back and leaving extra time for people to ask questions. And I have been asked again to mention water meters. If you want your water meter red, please keep them accessible and keep the vegetation away from them. Otherwise, the reading can't happen and you'll get an average, and then you'll have to sort of work with council to change it. So it's easier just to keep the grass away from the water meters in the first instance.
0: And don't run over them with the lawnmower.
1: True. Might do a bit of damage to your lawnmower. the other important thing that we've been doing, I've mentioned this before too, we've spent the last couple of months talking about our actual operating program for next year and our budget. That document, there's several documents, but collectively we call them the DPOP, which is Delivery Program and Operational Plan, and they're out for exhibition at the moment. Have a look at it if you're interested in that sort of thing. It's important for us to get feedback, and we'll be locking that in in our meeting in June for the next financial year. So here's your chance to have a say on that. I will point out, though, that I think people have been sort of aware that we've been considering having a rate rise for a while now. We've formally decided not to do that straight away. There's still more work to do, and but expect us to have a conversation with the community about potentially putting the rates up, not in the next couple of years, but probably in the couple of years after that, because we have been doing everything we can to save money, find more, you know, become more efficient, and we've still got that great big gaping hole in our budget to fix that backlog of road work. So I guess at the moment that's a good news. Down the track there will be a discussion about whether or not we should put the rates up. But I will mention that having said that, people always get a bit confused because we do put the rates up every year a little bit. It's this time around it's 3.1%. That's the amount that IPART has recommended to... I get into trouble with the finance guys when I call it a CPI increase because it's calculated slightly differently, but it is effectively our annual CPI rise. So that's 3.1, not about exactly 3.1% rate increase. It's called the rate peg. It doesn't affect everybody the same because we apply it to the complete amount of rates that we can collect. So it's slightly over $100 million each year. It'll go up by that 3%. And then the way it's divided up across all the ratepayers has a lot to do with the valuations of their properties. So there's, you know, the varying impacts.
0: It's very good when you consider there are some councils in the city area now thinking of a 40% hike. Yes. That is a big, big worry.
1: Yep. Yeah, I mean, when we come to have a discussion, we probably need to be talking about a sort of 20 to 30%, but what we would definitely do is not bring that all in 1 year. You'd stage it in. So, yeah, look forward to that, everybody, down the track. But there will be a discussion first, and we can't actually put rates up off our own bat. We actually have to have that conversation, and we also have to convince IPART that we need to do that, and it will depend on whether or not people want us to fix those roads or not. And talking about the roads, one of the benefits, I think, of the flood, not that floods provide benefits, but because the roads were so badly damaged, we're actually getting a large influx of money from the disaster funding to fix our roads. And our normal spend on our roads each year is about $60 million, but next year it's going to be $149 million, because we've got an extra $90 million expected, or will be claiming, through Reconstruction Authority, and that means that those roads will actually look an awful lot better than they were before the flood, even though we're not allowed to technically improve them. We actually have to, you know, there's going to be a lot of resealing and resheeting happening. So I guess that's a bit of a golden cloud in that mess of the floods, that you know, we will get some roads that are actually substantially better than they were.
0: Thank you. Now, just going to cut in for a little bit. Yep. Just got to do a little bit of housekeeping, and we'll be straight back with our Mayor, Claire Ponton.
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0: And we're back with our Mayor, Claire Ponton. It's all yours, Claire.
1: Hello, Doug.
0: I just had to say, I said that and Claire was just nodded her head and looked up. You're allowed to talk again.
1: Yeah, sorry. I've only got one more thing to raise, and this is a bit of a fun thing for kids to do. We are hosting a travelling Valerie Taylor exhibition. I don't know if... I think a lot of parents out there will be old enough to remember Valerie Taylor
0: and
1: her husband, Ron. For those who don't know them, they were pioneers at underwater research and filming and brought a lot of those undersea experiences to people who would otherwise not see them. But anyway, Val Taylor's got a travelling exhibition. It's on at our in the Civic Centre in the atrium there. It's there until 23rd of July and it is free, and it showing an awful lot of they've got images and texts and all sorts of things. Their innovations in diving and groundbreaking underwater filmmaking that's inspired many of us.
0: They actually did some filming for the movie Jaws.
1: Yes.
0: They did.
1: Yes.
0: Oh, and look, before I forget, I have got to say this. Look, if you have not been to our Civic Centre, get yourself over there. It is an absolute beautiful spot, underground parking, beautifully air-conditioned, the library. They have events over there. I love the place. Our Civic Centre is an absolute credit to our council. So, people, it's there. It's for you. Please take advantage of it.
1: It's a wonderful building, isn't it?
0: It is.
1: And you know, as the library likes to do these things where they reach out and do things that are a bit different. So bringing in these exhibitions is a good example of that.
0: Oh, and if my memory serves me well, this is the third Saturday of the month. Sconde.
1: Oh, there you go.
0: At the Civic Centre. 9:30 to 11:30. Yeah. It'll be on community service announcements.
1: Yes, indeed. That's how you know. See, I didn't know that.
0: I never miss.
1: To remember to drop in.
0: I never miss.
1: Thanks for your time this morning, Doug.
0: You are welcome. It is a pleasure to have you, our Mayor Claire Ponton. Here's ABBA.

0: And that's the Doobie Brothers with China Grove and Carly Simon, You're So Vain. And as I said, we had ABBA kick off the bracket with Waterloo. The time is 13 and a half minutes to news at 11 o'clock.
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1: And that was Brenda Lee with a whole suite of something. Sweet Nothings. Electric Light Orchestra, Don't Bring Me Down. Guy Mitchell's up next with Truly, Truly Fair.

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1: It's 11 o'clock. Good morning. I'm Josh Bryant. A judge has ruled Coles did mislead customers with some of its down-down discounts. The ACCC took action against the supermarket giant, arguing they'd raised prices for a short time before promoting a significant saving to customers. The Federal Court Justice finding while the price increases weren't artificially high, the promised discount was misleading because the sample products hadn't been sold for that price for long enough. Permanent residents would not be able to access welfare benefits or the NDIS if they're not Australian citizens under a plan put forward by the Coalition. Opposition leader Angus Taylor will outline the policy in his budget reply speech tonight. He says permanent residents would still get access to health services but no other benefits. Green Senator David Shoebridge says it's an inherently unfair policy given that most contribute to the tax system.
2: Permanent residents have higher employment rates than the rest of us. They are literally the people keeping this country running in many cases. And I know permanent residents who have been here for maybe 10, 20 or 30 years. There's reasons why they retain their citizenship, to keep connections with country and friends, to be able to travel.
1: The Premier is accusing the federal government of being too focused on Victoria in the federal budget. New South Wales will receive $2.8 billion in infrastructure spending in 2026-27. Victoria will receive about $6 billion thanks to the funding commitment for the suburban rail loop. Chris Minns says the decision seems entirely unfair.
3: If everybody was copping a haircut, if everybody's infrastructure was being cut, if the federal government had said, look, we have to reduce spending across the board, then maybe I'd grumble about it, but I'd accept it. I'd understand that we were all going backwards at the same time.
1: Hundreds of electricity workers have downed tools and are currently rallying outside the headquarters of electricity contractor Stow. The union is accusing the business of failing to genuinely bargain with workers or to listen to requests around working conditions. Police have released security footage of a man they want to speak to over an alleged sexual touching incident at a Sydney train station. Officers have been told a 24-year-old woman was touched by an unknown man at Werrington last month. They've released images of a man they believe can assist with their inquiries. Also making news, a public memorial will be held at Sydney's Town Hall later this month to remember musician and broadcaster James Valentine. And archaeologists have found evidence of dentistry in a 59,000-year-old Neanderthal tooth. Experts believe a hole in the tooth was caused by drilling to treat a cavity, which pushes back evidence of the practice by tens of thousands of years. In finance, the All Ords trading up 3 points at 88.84, one Australian dollar buying 72.5 US cents.
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4: The Knights have had a double boost heading into Magic Round, with young gun Jermaine McEwen re-signing for another two seasons. Star winger Greg Marju has also extended his contract with Newcastle until the end of 2029. Sydney FC is rushing to find an edge over the Newcastle Jets this weekend. The sides were held to a 1-1 draw in their opening semi-final leg last week, sending Saturday's clash into a do-or-die decider. Sky Blues defender Ben Garuccio says they've been working hard on tightening their defence.
5: We managed it really, really well in the first game. It was just unfortunate with the goal that we conceded that was on a bit of a counter-attack where we had numbers. So, yeah, if we can tighten that up, I think we nullified them quite well in the first game.
4: And local hero Luciano Dardelli is through to the semi-finals of the Italian Open after annihilating Spain's Rafael Jordar in their deciding quarter-final set, 7-6, 5-7, 6-love. That's sport. I'm Toby Goff.
1: That's news and sport.
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8: Well, we're getting periods of sunshine at the moment, but currently the temperature is 19.2, heading for a top of 21. Humidity is 81%. The wind from the northwest at 13 kilometres per hour. For the coastal waters, seas around a metre, two swells, first one southerly, 1.5 metres, second one easterly around a metre. Partly cloudy day, 80% chance of showers with a possible thunderstorm in the late morning and into the afternoon. Tidal information, the next tide will be, well, not all that far away, actually, 11:51 a.m. Oops, it's just gone off the screen. Just jump. Look at that. It's like a jumping jack. 11:51 a.m, a low of 0.32 of a metre. The next high at 6:26 p.m, 1.47 of a metre. You're now up to date with news, sport and local weather.
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8: 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That's right, from Wayne Fontana and the Mindbenders.
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1: Kingston Trio, Greenback Dollar, Eruption, I Can't Stand the Rain, and a double from Wayne Fontana called Pamela, Pamela, and The Game of Love, James Taylor. Up next, How Sweet It Is to Be Loved by You.

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And that was Bob Lind with The Elusive Butterfly. Before that, we had Disturbed with The Sound of Silence. Johnny Tillotson's up next with Poetry in Motion.

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4: All right. I was going to say something and it's gone right out of my mind. What the heck? Let's go on to the next song. It'll come back to me. Actually, I got distracted because I have a lovely lady on the telephone. Oh, that's what I was going to say. If you're enjoying the show, 40% of all the... I worked it out mathematically. 40% of all the songs that you have heard so far this morning have been requests. Don't be shy. 65555444 if you want to hear something that you want to hear. 65555444. Here's White Plains. Thank you.

And that was Mel Carter with Hold Me, Thrill Me, Kiss Me. Youngbloods, Get Together. White Plains with My Baby Loves Lovin'. Up next, we have the Jimi Hendrix Experience and Purple Haze.

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3: 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Here's Helen Reddy.

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1: In this bulletin, supermarket giant found to have misled customers, budget battle lines drawn, and the health blitz for NRL fans. It's midday. Good afternoon. I'm Madeline McNeil. Coles is facing a significant penalty after a court ruled against the supermarket giant over misleading discounts. The consumer watchdog took action against the supermarket chain, arguing it had raised prices for a short time before offering discounts through the Down Down price promotion. A judge has ruled while the price rises weren't artificial, they hadn't been in place long enough before being used to show savings under the promotion. ACCC chairperson Gina Cass-Gottlieb says it's a reminder to all businesses.
2: It is very timely for all retailers, particularly as we lead up to end of financial year sales, to ensure that they make accurate pricing and discount claims.
1: A judgment will be handed down in a similar case against Woolworths at a later date. The opposition will announce a major welfare overhaul as part of its budget reply to be delivered tonight. Federal politics editor Michael Packey.
3: Angus Taylor will fly a number of kites in his first budget reply as Liberal leader. It's an attempt to get the coalition back on the political map and stop its vote bleeding to One Nation. Mr Taylor will announce welfare payments, including the NDIS, would be restricted to Australian citizens. It means permanent residents, many who are waiting to become citizens and contribute to the nation's wealth, would miss out. Mr Taylor argues the policy is fair, claiming migrants can still access the public hospital system.
4: And that's why health is not part of this.
3: Greens Senator David Shoebridge is accusing the opposition of no more than a dog whistle.
5: This is an extraordinarily unprecedented move.
3: Mr Taylor will also use his speech to announce that he would automatically index tax brackets to inflation in a bid to ease cost of living pressure. Michael Packey, Canberra.
1: The state's health minister says the illegal tobacco trade will only continue to grow after the federal budget failed to make changes to the tobacco excise. Treasury estimates show revenue from the tax is expected to fall to around $2 billion by 2030, down from the 2020 peak of just over $16 billion. Ryan Park says health authorities are facing an uphill battle to stamp out the black market.
6: The price difference between legal cigarettes versus illegal cigarettes is just too great, and particularly when families and individuals have cost of living challenges imposed on them, they'll continue to look for those illegal products.
1: Another 90,000 tonnes of fertiliser has been secured to help Australian farmers and producers. The federal government's underwritten the three shipments. It builds on the 250,000-tonne purchase that was locked in with Indonesia last month. Three people have been charged with a range of offences after an attempted kidnapping in Sydney's east. Police have been told a man was attacked at Rose Bay and had two pistols pointed towards him before he managed to escape. The man was treated for minor injuries. Three men aged between 26 and 34 are facing multiple charges. British Prime Minister Keir Starmer is facing an unprecedented push to have him ousted from the top job. Nine's Europe correspondent Josh Bavis reports.
7: At the start of a new parliamentary session in Westminster, the King has delivered a speech in the House of Lords promising his government will stand strong in a dangerous and volatile world. But behind the scenes, some high-ranking members of Prime Minister Keir Starmer's own team are actively pushing for his removal. Around 90 of the more than 400 Labour members of British Parliament have called on him to quit. Some within the party have suggested 43-year-old Health Secretary Wes Streeting will resign and launch his own leadership challenge. Josh Bavis, London.
1: A public memorial will be held at Sydney's Town Hall to remember musician and broadcaster James Valentine. The ABC has confirmed the event will be held on the 29th of May. Valentine died last month at the age of 64. A bronze statue has been unveiled in Gundagai, honouring the actions of the late Private Richard Norden, VC. He was awarded the Victoria Cross for his bravery and dedication during the Vietnam War, including his gallantry during the Battle of Fire Support Base Coral. His son, Scott Norden Freeman, has told Mark Levy, "It's incredible to see people he served with, both in the military and with the police."
8: People who remember him, love him and still care about him all all this time later, it's amazing.
1: And free skin cancer checks will be on offer for NRL fans attending the Women's State of Origin and Magic Round at Suncorp Stadium. The mobile clinic will run from today until Sunday. Australian Skin Cancer Foundation Chief Executive Jay Allen says it's aiming to support early detection.
9: We'll be in the car park opposite Caxton Street there. People can come into the truck, they check into our system, they answer our risk assessment questions, then we get them into the 3D Vectra machine. It's over 90 cameras. We'll do a full body skin check on you in around 4 seconds, and then we get you into one of the consult rooms where our experts will finish the skin check.
1: In finance, Theo Lords is trading down 27 points at 88.53. One Australian dollar is buying 72.47 US cents.
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11: The Blues will tonight attempt to wrap up the Women's State of Origin series in Brisbane. New South Wales won a scrappy opening clash against Queensland by 11-6 in Newcastle. Captain Isabel Kelly says the Blues are hoping to produce a better performance in attack.
12: We didn't really get to, put out there what we can do and showcase what we want to do. And, you know, that only comes off the back of hard work and defensively making sure that we're aiming up there. So, yeah, hopefully we get a bit more attacking footing.
11: Swans star Charlie Curnow looks set to be fit for playing tomorrow night's AFL clash with the Magpies. The key forward was pulled out last week with an abdominal injury. Manchester City has kept its Premier League finals hopes alive with a 3-0 win over Crystal Palace at home. Ukraine's Alina Svitolina and local hero Luciano Dardieri have both advanced to the semi-finals of the Italian Tennis Open. And the Royal Challengers are back on top of the IPL ladder after a 6-wicket win over the Knight Riders. That's sport. I'm Toby Goff.
1: It's 12:07. That's the latest news and sport.
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15: Well, it's a patchy sort of a day out there, isn't it? Currently the temperature is pushing 18 degrees, looking for a top of 21. Humidity is up again to 93%. Winds drop down to 7 kilometres per hour, and it's coming in from the southeast. For the coastal waters, nothing's changed. Seas around a metre on the, well, it should be on to our second swell now, easterly around a metre. Partly cloudy day, 80% chance of showers, possible thunderstorm in the late morning and into the early afternoon. Tidal information, the next tide will be, well, we've had one at 11:51 a.m. It was a low of 0.32 of a metre. The next will be a high, 6:26 p.m, 1.47 of a metre. The next low will be 12:36 a.m. at 0.4 of a metre. You are now up to date with news, sport and local weather.
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No, Don't You Play Up. That's Richard Clapton. Before that, we had Racy, Lay Your Love on Me. Up next, Simon and Garfunkel and El Condor Paso. If I could, I would. Maybe you already did.

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2: I'm Doug Hodges, and this is the local news. Mid Coast Council has defended its decision to site the new organics facility at the Tuncurry Waste Management Centre. The response follows a Great Lakes Advocate investigation into community claims residents have been kept in the dark over the project. While some residents argue they haven't been adequately informed, the Advocate put the community's most pressing concerns, odour, flood risks and secret planning, directly to Council. In an exclusive response, Council maintained the new age hub at Midge Orchid Road was a significant environmental upgrade despite escalating backlash from the neighbouring community. The multi-million dollar project, to be built in partnership with NALG Envirotech, is driven by a New South Wales government mandate requiring a food organics and garden organic service for all households by 2030. A council spokesperson said council is not the determining authority. The spokesperson said the project would be independently assessed by the state government. All public submissions will be formally considered as part of that assessment. A $100 million beachside residential oasis at Hawk's Nest has gone on public exhibition. Located between Bennett's Beach and the Hawk's Nest Golf Club, the 1.6 hectare project has been described as the most luxurious development of its kind between Sydney and Brisbane. The Sandling Avenue proposal is being assessed under the New South Wales Government's Housing Delivery Authority, which fast-tracks suitable housing projects to help deliver new homes sooner. The project would provide 104 homes across three apartment buildings, each up to four stories high. And finally, Valerie Taylor is an Australian conservationist, photographer and filmmaker, and an inaugural member of the Diving Hall of Fame. With her husband Ron Taylor, she made documentaries about sharks and film sequences for films including Jaws. Foster Civic Centre will present the Valerie Taylor, an underwater life travelling exhibition from the Australian National Maritime Museum to 23 July 2026. This beautifully designed exhibition tells the story of Valerie Taylor's remarkable life and career. Through a stunning collection of images, text and never seen on tour 3D scans of objects, the exhibition showcases the pioneering work of Valerie and her husband Ron. It highlights their significant contributions to marine conservation, their innovations in diving and their groundbreaking underwater filmmaking that has inspired generations. Entry to the exhibition at the Wallace Atrium at the Foster Civic Centre, 4 Lake Street, Foster, is free. I'm Doug Hodges and this is Great Lakes FM local news.
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And that was the Walker Brothers with In My Room. Bobby Darin with Dream Lover. Tony Bennett kicked off the bracket with Stranger in Paradise. Up next, we have Gene Pitney in a beautiful song, very, very rarely played, but I love it, called Tower Tall.

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5: 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And found ladies' prescription designer sunglasses have been found near Blackhead Surf Club Monday the 11th of May. If these are your glasses, please call 0415 217 556, bringing you up to date with what's lost and what's found around your town. And if you have a lost or found item, 6555 8433 during office hours, and we will be only too pleased to put it to air for you. Here's Rod Stewart. He's not lost. He's found.

Rod Stewart. Up next, we got Tony Christie and Happy Birthday, Baby. And it's my grandson Van's birthday today, too.

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3: All right, the time has just crept up to 3 minutes to the hour of 1 o'clock. At 1 o'clock, we'll bring you up to date with news, local weather, and all that sort of thing. In the meantime, here's Bobby Vinton. He'll take us up to the news with a beautiful song called Mr. Lonely. Put your feet up. Have a listen.

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1: It's 1 o'clock. Good afternoon. I'm Madeline McNeil. Labor has secured an extra Senate spot in federal parliament, with independent Tammy Terrell joining the party. The Tasmanian had been a member of the Jackie Lambie network before she had a falling out with Senator Lambie. The switch now gives Labor 30 seats in the upper house. Prime Minister Anthony Albanese says Senator Terrell is a welcome addition to his team.
2: She's someone who doesn't mince her words. She stands up for people. And now she will bring that advocacy into the Labor Party as a member of the Labor caucus, and will be able to sit and participate as a member of the government to be more effective in getting things done.
1: The ACCC intends to seek substantial penalties against Coles after a federal court judge ruled the supermarket giant misled customers with its down-down promotions. The judge found higher prices on sample items were not artificially inflated, but hadn't been in place long enough before being used to show savings under the promotion. The Premier says he stands by protest laws introduced in the wake of the Bondi terror attack, despite them being struck down by a court. Some charges laid under the legislation over a protest at Town Hall in February will now be dropped following a review. Chris Minns says the laws were appropriate in the direct aftermath of the nation's deadliest terror incident.
3: They were the right laws at the right time. They were important for Sydney through summer. I don't resile from them at all.
1: A 16-year-old boy has been charged over his alleged involvement in what police say was a highly coordinated surveillance operation. Police say a 44-year-old man with links to shootings at Merrylands and Guildford was being monitored. The teenager's been charged with a stalking and intimidation offence, as well as participating in criminal group activity. A gynaecologist says the official renaming of polycystic ovarian syndrome to PMOS could transform treatment options for women. A team of Australian researchers led the switch to polyendocrine metabolic ovarian syndrome, which removes the focus on cysts to reflect the condition as a long-term hormonal or metabolic disorder. Dr. Kath Whitten says there's now more potential for GPs to identify women being affected by the condition.
4: Certainly women have long thought that you have to have cysts on your ovaries to have this diagnosis, and many women actually do not have cysts on their ovaries but still have this complex endocrine metabolic disorder.
1: Also making news, opposition leader Angus Taylor will hand down his budget reply speech tonight, and free skin cancer checks will be on offer for NRL fans at the Women's State of Origin and Magic Round at Suncorp Stadium. In finance, Theo Lords is down 17 points at 88.62, one Australian dollar buying 72.5 US cents.
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6: Good afternoon. The Sharks are looking to bounce back in Magic Round after last week's heavy loss to the Rabbitohs. It's been a mixed season for Cronulla with just 4 wins from 10 rounds. Ahead of tomorrow night's clash with the Bulldogs, coach Craig Fitzgibbon concedes there's a lot on the line for both teams.
7: They are a quality side. They're well coached. They've got quality players, big game players, and they'll be looking to respond as well. So probably in a similar position to us.
6: The Sydney Thunder look to have pulled off one of the biggest coups in Big Bash history. The Telegraph reports England cricket legend Andrew Flintoff has been named as their new coach. And the Spurs have beaten the Timberwolves in Game 5 of their NBA Conference semi-final. They now lead the series 3-2. Game 5 of the Pistons-Cavaliers semi-final has gone to overtime. That's sport. I'm Adam Hawes.
1: It's 1:04. That's the latest news and sport.
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10: Well, as I said earlier, it's a very patchy sort of a day. The temperature's 20. We're looking for a top of 21. Humidity's down again to 80%. The wind's hovering around 11 kilometres per hour from the southwest. For the coastal waters, for the rest of the day, we're looking at a partly cloudy day, 80% chance of showers, and we're still looking at the possibility of a thunderstorm into the afternoon. The tidal information, the next tide will be at 6:28 p.m., a high of 1.47 of a metre. The next low at 12:36 a.m., 0.4 of a metre. And we will come back here. Let's stick our nose over the fence and have a look at the next couple of days. Tomorrow, showers and 22. Saturday, late shower and 23. Sunday, possible showers. And let's not go any further. It's late showers and rain for the rest of the till the end of next week. So we don't want to upset your day too much. But temperatures are good. But looking at showers for the next couple of days.
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band that was at Drifters with I'll Take You Home, Little Peggy March, I Will Follow Him, Otis Redding Sitting on the Dock of the Bay, Bobby Rydell, Love Cha Cha Cha, and Roger Whittaker, The Streets of London. Up next we have Neil Sedaka, is how he's properly pronounced his name, with Calendar Girl.

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0: And that was a double from Jean Pitney, the boss's daughter. And 24 Hours from Tulsa, Alan Jackson, Remember When, Dion, the Wanderer, and Roy Orbison, Working for the Man. The time is, 13 minutes to the hour of 2 o'clock. Nearly time for me to go.
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Helen Shapiro, No Trespassing. Elvis Presley returned to sender, and the Beatles with She Loves You. Up next, we have the Beach Boys, Then I Kissed Her.

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1: 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I'm your host, Owen, and I'll be trying to give you a fabulous start to your week and provide representation for our local queer communities by featuring musicians from all colours of the LGBTQIA+ spectrum. 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
2: Well, the time is 2.5 minutes to the hour of 2 o'clock. It is that I must bid you farewell. Thank you very much for being with me today. Thank you very much for the phone calls and requests, and to those lovely ladies that dropped chockies and bickies off for me. Double thank you. Now, I will be back here on Sunday from 10 till 2, and I'll be back here Monday 2 till 6, so keep an ear out for me, and I will be listening to you, or for you, and here's Johnny Crawford to take us up to the news. Don't forget, Sunday and Monday, ring me. I'll be waiting. Ciao.

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1: It's 2 o'clock. Good afternoon. I'm Madeline McNeil. The Albanese government says today's federal court ruling that Coles misled customers with its down-down pricing program is an important win for Australian consumers. Price increases for sampled products were not artificially inflated, but the higher prices hadn't been in place long enough to be used as comparison for the promotion. Assistant Competition Minister Andrew Leigh says the ruling is a testament to the ACCC's rigorous enforcement of competition law.
2: It underscores a pretty simple principle. A discount should be a real saving, not a pricing trick. You shouldn't treat your consumers like mugs. Australians should have honest, clear, transparent pricing every time they shop.
1: One Nation leader Pauline Hanson has accused the opposition of ripping off another of her policies. Liberal leader Angus Taylor will announce a major welfare crackdown as part of his budget reply speech. If the coalition's elected, welfare benefits, including the NDIS, would be restricted to Australian citizens only. Senator Hanson says this is her idea.
3: The difference is that Angus Taylor has no vision for the future. And that's why he's picking up One Nation's policies. I'm the only one that's been speaking about vision for the future. I have been consistent for the past 30 years.
1: A woman has been charged in Sydney's West with conspiring to murder a high-profile member of an organised crime group. The 23-year-old's accused of being involved in coordinating a series of organised crimes, including shootings, murders, firearms and the staging of vehicles. She's due in court today. Independent Senator Tammy Terrell has decided to join the Labor Party, giving the government 30 seats in the upper house of federal parliament. Senator Terrell has been a member of the Jackie Lambie network, but fell out with Senator Lambie in 2024. The Prime Minister's praised Senator Terrell's advocacy across a number of issues and believes she'll be an important addition to the Labor team. Artificial intelligence has been used to detect heart abnormalities during a routine bone scan. A team of Australian researchers tested the use of bone density scanning machines to assess the heart's arteries within seconds. Edith Cowan University Professor Josh Lewis says the technique could lead to an overhaul of current detection methods.
4: So generally we need to get an imaging expert to sit in a dark room with a special monitor to estimate how much calcium is in this major blood vessel in the body. This is very time-consuming and expensive.
1: And a 16-year-old boy has been charged over his alleged involvement in a highly coordinated surveillance operation targeting a man linked to shootings at Guildford and Merrylands. In finance, the All Ords is down 30 points at 88.50, one Australian dollar buying 72.5 US cents.
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6: West Tigers prop Terrell May will use Magic Round to force his way into Laurie Daly's New South Wales team for Origin 1. May goes up against the informed Seagulls pack on Saturday afternoon. Coach Benji Marshall says he's hopeful May has done enough to earn selection.
7: Nothing surprises me anymore. I thought he should have made it last year. But again, like, footy does the talking, so he's got a good opportunity this weekend to go and put his case forward again. But yeah, I think he's been great for us.
6: Bulldogs NRLW co-captain Taylor Preston has re-signed for another 2 years, keeping her at the club until the end of 2028. American-born basketball star Bryce Cotton has been named to make his Australian debut for the Boomers. The six-time NBL MVP at the FIBA World Cup qualifiers in Perth against Guam and the Philippines in July. And the Cavaliers have taken a 3-2 lead over the Pistons in their NBA semi-final. That's sport. I'm Adam Hawes.
1: 2:04, that's the latest news and sport.
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10: Okay, a bit cooler than last Thursday, and we're currently sitting around 20 degrees. Now, looking at the radar moving in from the east, there's a fair bit of scattered rain all the way down to... to Newcastle and up as far as well past Taree. So, yeah, that's it. Now, tonight, we will get down to 13 degrees. Tomorrow, we've got a 70% chance of up to 5 mil. 22 degrees, 23 Saturday, 60% chance of rain. Sunday, 24 degrees with 60% chance of rain. And looking at the long-range forecast, looks like a whole week of rain. Sounds like fun. Okay, our next tide change is a high tide at 6:26 p.m. of 1.47. We've got a low tide at 12:36 a.m. of 0.4 and a high tide at 6:29 a.m. of 1.32. Sunset this evening will be 5:01 and sunrise tomorrow morning at 6:31. Now, the forecast for the Macquarie Coast is east to southeasterly winds, 10 to 15 knots, seas around 1 metre with two swells, first being a southerly of 1.5 to 2 metres, and the second being an easterly of around 1 to 1.5 metres. Chance of a thunderstorm this afternoon. Tomorrow, Friday the 15th, we've got east to southeasterly winds, 10 to 15 knots, decreasing to about 10 knots in the evening, seas below 1 metre with two swells, first being a southerly of 1 to 1.5 metres and the second being an easterly of around 1.5 metres. Chance of a thunderstorm late morning tomorrow as well. So that's it for news, sport and weather. The clock's just coming up to 6:30 after 2.
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10: Okay, got a pretty good lineup this afternoon. We're going to start with one of my faves, this one. I like this. This is JJ Cale off his album Strumming on the Porch with a Beer in Reach. It's called Don't Cry, Sister.

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3: Sorry about that last incident. That was my fault. I pressed the wrong button, cut everything off. Anyhow, let's get started again. This is Eric Bibb with Get On Board.

0: Yeah, that was Bruce Hornsby in The Range. The Way It Is. Before that, we had Garth Brooks with Long Neck Bottle off his album Sevens. Eight Ball Aiken before that with Cyclone Country. And, of course, Eric Bibb started that off with Get On Board off the album of the same name. It's 29 minutes after 2 on Great Lakes FM.
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Yeah, that was Neil Young there with Harvest Moon off the album Harvest. And before that we had 10,000 Maniacs with These Other Days and the Zac Brown Band with I'll Play the Road. It's just coming up now to 2:45 on Great Lakes FM.

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0: Yeah, that was the late Jeff Healey Band with Blue Jean Blues off the album See the Light. And we went back to the 70s there, 1972 to be exact, with The Fifth Dimension. And last night I couldn't get to sleep at all. And what was the start? Oh, yeah, David Kirsch with Wonderful Tonight off his album I'll Never Stop Loving You. So, okay, so right now it's this and then the news.
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4: It's 3 o'clock. Good afternoon, I'm Madeline McNeil. Strikeforce detectives have charged a 23-year-old woman with organising a failed plot to kill a high-profile Sydney underworld figure. Three men were arrested following a pursuit in Wentworthville in April, with police alleging the vehicle was set up as a kill car. Detective Superintendent Jason Box says the woman faces a number of serious charges.
5: Detectives will allege in court this 23-year-old female was involved in the coordination of serious organised crimes, including this incident at Wentworth Leagues Club, including movement of firearms, conspiracy to murder, and staging vehicles that would be used by the offenders in this attempted murder.
4: Critical care staff have been deployed to a quarantine facility near Perth before five Australians on board a virus-stricken ship arrive home. The group, along with a New Zealander, will depart the Netherlands today and land at a West Australian defence base tomorrow. The passengers are showing no symptoms of hantavirus, but will still have to isolate for 3 weeks as a precaution. Coles is facing potentially significant penalties after it was found to have misled customers with its down-down promotions. A federal court judge has found price increases on sampled products were not artificial, but weren't in effect long enough before being used to show savings under the promotion. Former ACCC Chair Alan Fells has told Michael McLaren he believes Coles could be forced to pay hundreds of millions of dollars.
6: For the reasons that so many people were affected, it affects the cost of living. It was deliberate and sustained and deceptive.
4: The Albanese government's expressed concern at the opposition's push to link welfare to migration. Liberal leader Angus Taylor will use his budget reply to announce the coalition would restrict welfare benefits to Australian citizens only. The government argues such a policy demonises permanent residents who pay taxes and contribute to society. Mr Taylor says migrants would still get access to our healthcare system. Another 90,000 tonnes of fertiliser is bound for Australia to help farmers and producers. The three shipments have been underwritten by the federal government and come in addition to a 250,000-tonne deal with Indonesia. National Farmers Federation Chief Executive Mike Guerin says while it helps bridge supply gaps, much more is needed.
7: I talk to, you know, industry in other overseas countries, should I say, and they wonder aloud about how we got onto some of these spot shipments so quickly. So it's an acknowledgement of the move government made quickly to underwrite. Write it. Is it enough to get us right through the season? No. We've still got about 600,000 tonnes to find.
4: And emergency services are on scene in Sydney's inner west after a vehicle drove into a shopping centre at Rhodes. In finance, the All Lords is down 30 points at 88.50, one Australian dollar buying 72.57 US cents.
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9: Master coach Wayne Bennett is throwing his support behind the intimidating Campbell Graham for a State of Origin call-up. Graham's one of the contenders for a Blues wing spot in the series opener. His Rabbitohs coach says the 26-year-old is ready.
10: Always a quality player and intimidating guy to play against. He's big and strong and hits pretty hard and runs good. So can play wing, he can play centre. He's an ideal player for Origin.
9: The Blues say they'll target Maroons fullback Tamika Upton under the high ball in tonight's second Women's State of Origin clash in Brisbane. Rory McIlroy has shrugged off any fitness concerns ahead of the PGA Championship, despite cutting short practice due to a toe injury. A century from Virat Kohli has guided Royal Challengers to a six-wicket win over the Knight Riders in the IPL. And 30 points from James Harden has led the Cavaliers to victory over the Pistons in the NBA. That's sport. I'm Adam Hawes.
4: 3:04, that's news and sport.
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0: Okay, currently sitting on around 20 degrees. There's still a fair bit of rain up there in the radar heading in from the coast. Tonight we'll get down to 13 degrees. Now, tomorrow we've got 70% chance, but the rain will be a bit less at 5 mil. And for the weekend, very similar, 60% chance of 5 mil both days, 23 and 24 degrees respective. Okay, our tides locally, our next tide change is a high tide at 6:26 p.m. of 1.47. We've got a low tide at 12:36 a.m. tomorrow morning of 0.4, and a high tide at 6:29 tomorrow morning of 1.32. Sunset this evening will be 5:01, and sunrise tomorrow morning at 6:31. Now, the forecast for the Macquarie Coast is east-southeasterly winds, 10 to 15 knots, seas around 1 metre, with two swells, first being a southerly of 1 to 1.5 metres, the second being an easterly of around 1 to 1.5 metres. Tomorrow, Friday the 15th, we've got east-southeasterly winds, 10 to 15 knots, decreasing to about 10 knots in the evening, seas below 1 metre with two swells, first being a southerly of 1 to 1.5 metres, and the second being an easterly of around 1.5 metres, chance for thunderstorm on both days, or this afternoon rather, and also tomorrow. That's it for news, sport and weather on Great Lakes FM. The clock's just gone 6 minutes after 3.
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She said, I need some time to find myself. 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And maybe we should start seeing other people. And baby, things are moving way too fast for me.

Yeah, that was Steve Holly there with Brand New Girlfriend off the album of the same name. And before that, we had Womack and Womack with a cover of Take Me Home, Country Roads. It's 3:15 on Great Lakes FM.

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0: Yeah, that's American singer-songwriter Sarah Evans there with Coal Mine off her album Real Fine Place. And before that we had Van Morrison from Tupelo Honey with Old Old Woodstock, ZZ Top with Jesus Just Left Chicago, and we started the bracket off with Supertramp and Breakfast in America. We all remember that one from back in the late 70s. They're a big band, Supertramp. Right now it's 29 minutes to 4 on Great Lakes FM.
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0: Yeah, that was Eric Bibb there with Deep In My Soul. Vusi Malasela with a bit of acro rock there with a fountain off his album Wisdom for Forgiveness, or of Forgiveness, I should say. Vince Gill, Take Your Memory With You, and Paul Kelly with Gathering Storm. There is Gathering Storm out there. It's getting quite grey out the back behind me. So right now it's time for...
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0: Okay, got a few here. Got a lot of markets this weekend. We've got the Hammond Vale Winter Market on Saturday the 31st. That's actually incorrect because the 31st is a Sunday. So we'll have to check that before we go any further. And anyhow, it'll be at Hammond Vale Recreation Reserve from 9 till 2. Stalls, barbecue, food and drink, face painting, live music, raffles and free entry. So I'll have to get the admin girls to check that one. The Taree Hub Market and Bookshop is on Saturday the 16th of May at Taree Showgrounds from 8 till 12:30. The Tea Gardens Food Market is on Saturday the 16th of May in the industrial area from 7 a.m. till 12 noon. Foster Farmers Market on Saturday the 16th of May in Little Street from 8 till 12. The Cranback Market on Sunday the 17th of May at the School of Arts Hall from 8 till 12. The Flame Tree Community Market on Sunday the 17th of May at 294 Victoria Street, Tuncurry, from 9 to 1. And this is a different one, a Junkyard Pacific Palms Secondhand Market on Sunday the 17th of May at the Community Hall from 9 till 12:30. And the Manning Great Lakes Birdwatching Club's next meeting is on the 16th of May. Entrance to the Jockey Club, Chapman's Road Junction at 8 a.m. Morning tea and lunch, Tuncurry Breakwall Precinct. For more information, call 0431 878 395. And the Digital Photography Club, the Foster Digital Photography Club, have an open workshop this Saturday, led by Craig Mason, and in the meeting rooms opposite the library in Lake Street, Foster, from 10 a.m. till 12 noon. Phone Keith for more information on 0468 351 107. The Great Lakes Historical Society celebrate 50 years in Capel Street on Saturday the 16th of May from 10 till 2. Free entry, various stalls, coffee man, morning tea, barbecue, raffle and Green Cathedral Choir. Life Drawing Evening by Joe Ernst on Friday the 15th of May at the Manning Regional Art Gallery from 6 till 8. The CWA, the next meeting of the CWA Foster Branch will be held on Friday the 15th of May at 10 a.m. The CWA Devonshire Teas will be served at Foster Civic Centre on Saturday the 16th from 9:30 a.m. till 11:30 a.m. Call Annette on 0411 028 857 for further information. The Lions Club dinner and have their dinner meeting on the third Monday of each month at Club Foster from 6:30 till 7 start. The next meeting is on Monday the 18th of May. Contact Bev on 0428 283 097 for more information. And finally, the Foster Shores Combined Probus Club will be holding their AGM on the 19th of May at 2 p.m. at Sporty's Tuncurry. A cost of $4 to cover afternoon tea and venue hire. For more information, call Colin on 0448 918 645. And that's it for community service announcements.
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0: Yeah, that was Buddy Guy and featuring Kim Wilson with Too Late off his album Born to Play Guitar. Before that, we had Santana off his original album with Shades of Time, and Kenny Chesney to start the bracket off with Somewhere With You off his album Hemingway's Whiskey.
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5: It's 4 o'clock. Good afternoon. I'm Madeline McNeil. Opposition leader Angus Taylor will be hoping to shift the dial in his budget reply later tonight. He'll announce a contentious plan which would see welfare benefits, including the NDIS, restricted to Australian citizens. There will also be a plan to automatically index tax brackets to inflation so income is keeping up with the cost of living. Mr. Taylor believes his plan will help more Australians get ahead.
6: This is a time when Australians are feeling deeply insecure. They are losing hope of the prospect of owning a home, of starting and running a business, of starting a family. That's not the Australia I believe in, and it's not the Australia I grew up in, but it's the Australia I want to see again.
5: A man and woman in their 80s have been taken to hospital after their car crashed into a shopping centre in the Inner West. They suffered minor injuries when their vehicle struck the glass wall of a shop at Waterside Roads. Coles is expected to pay tens of millions of dollars in penalties after the federal court ruled the supermarket giant misled shoppers. While price increases were found to be legitimate, Justice Michael O'Brien ruled they were not sustained for long enough for the subsequent discounts to be considered genuine. Australia Institute Chief Economist Greg Jericho is hopeful the penalty matches the crime.
7: They've made massive profits out of this, but it really needs to send a message both to Coles and the entire industry just how egregious this type of behaviour is and that it really is outside the bounds of community expectations. So hopefully in the tens of millions, if not even above that.
5: A woman in Sydney's West has been charged with organising a failed murder plot targeting a high-profile organised crime figure. The 23-year-old is accused of being behind several crimes, including setting up a kill car involved in a pursuit at Wentworthville last month. New South Wales Health is encouraging cost-stretched families to take advantage of free healthcare services this winter. It's estimated a family of four could save more than $1,000 a year by accessing a GP through an urgent care clinic. Mental Health Minister Rose Jackson says there's a range of assistance available.
8: If you're looking at that family budget, if you're worried about those $20, $30, $40, $50 costs that add up, you don't have to be spending them on GPs. You can get pharmacists delivered flu vaccines right across the state, and it's all completely free.
5: Also making news, a plane carrying six passengers from the hantavirus-hit cruise ship to Australia will leave the Netherlands within hours after Foreign Affairs managed to secure them a flight. In finance, just before the close, the All Ords is trading down 7 points at 88.73. One Australian dollar is buying 72.5 US cents.
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10: Ronaldo Mulitalo is vowed to be on his best behaviour when he makes his return from injury for the Sharks tomorrow night. The star winger will make his comeback from a knee reconstruction against the Bulldogs. Coach Craig Fitzgibbon says the feisty Mulitalo needs to keep his emotions in check.
11: He puts himself into a state where it's really important to him that he sticks up for his teammates, and it'll be about our energy and him making sure that it's on our team and not giving it away and losing his cool on that. He's pretty focused about that.
10: The Knights have re-signed forward Jermaine McEwen for another two seasons, keeping him at the club until the end of 2028. The Cavaliers have taken a 3-2 lead over the Pistons in their NBA Conference semi-final, winning Game 5 by 117-113 in overtime. And Australia has officially launched its first America's Cup challenge in 25 years. That's sport. I'm Adam Hawes.
5: It's 4 past 4. That's the latest news and sport.
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0: Okay, 20 degrees, so it's cooled off a bit. There's still a bit of rain on the radar hanging around there coming in from the coast. And tonight it'll get down to 13 degrees. Now, tomorrow we've got 23 degrees, 12 overnight, 60% chance of rain. And Saturday and Sunday, almost identical, 23 and 24, 60% chance of rain both days, up to 5 mil. Okay, our tides, our next tide change is a high tide at 6:26 p.m. of 1.47. We've got a low tide at 12:36 a.m. of 0.4, and a high tide at 6:29 a.m. of 1.32. Sunset this evening will be 5:01 and sunrise tomorrow morning at 6:31. Now the forecast for the Macquarie Coast is east to southeasterly winds 10 to 15 knots, seas around 1 metre with two swells, the first being a southerly of around 1.5 metres, second being an easterly of 1 to 1.5 metres, chance for thunderstorm in the afternoon. And tomorrow, Friday the 15th, we've got easterly, east to southeasterly winds 10 to 15 knots, decreasing to about 10 knots in the evening. Seas below 1 metre with two swells again. Southerly at 1 to 1.5 metres and an easterly of around 1 metre's chance of a thunderstorm in the morning. That's it for news, sport and weather on Great Lakes FM. The clock has just gone 6 minutes after 4.
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0: Yeah, great Aussie blues band there. They formed in Mudrabar in a garage, strangely enough, back in the day. Bluesville Station with Snake Bitten Boogie off their album Snake Bite and Boogie. Snake Bite and Boogie. And they'll be performing, of course, at the Broadbeach Blues Festival on this weekend. Starts today, actually, runs through till Sunday. So I would suggest if you've got nothing to do, head off to the Gold Coast and get into the Blues Fest up there. There's tons of bands, tons and tons of them. And before that, of course, we had Paul McCartney and Wings with Helen Wheels. Righto, where are we? 4:16 on Great Lakes FM.
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0: Yeah, that was a country band from the US called Sugarland with Already Gone off their album Love on the Inside. And of course, going back to the mid-80s with Billy Ocean there with There'll Be Sad Songs to Make You Cry. And of course, she's actually a Canadian, but she's been here for a long time. Wendy Matthews with Talking My Head Around off, I think it was her first album, Emigre. Okay, it's just coming up now to 28 minutes to 5 on Great Lakes FM.
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0: Okay, it's garage sale time. I've only got the one here for this weekend. 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Everything must go. Furniture, books, clothes, records, plants, bric-a-brac, kitchen items, and lots more. 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I might go and have a look myself. Then I'll probably buy something. Okay, 27 minutes to 5 on Great Lakes FM. What have we got coming up now? We've got Lisa Stansfield. Now, this one goes back to the 80s as well. All Around the World.

0: Yeah, that was Sam Smith there with Stay With Me off his album In The Lonely Hour. Before that, we had Neil Diamond from that great album Hot August Night from back in 1972 with Canta Libre. And Lisa Stanfield started that off with All Around the World off her album Affection. And right now, it's time for
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0: Okay, got a few here. This one's been here since last week. A set of house keys found on Tuesday the 6th of May around 5 p.m. at Elizabeth Reserve Foster. Anyone missing a set of house keys, contact 0419 402 461. Also, lost a black remote car and garage key in the vicinity of either Foster, Tuncurry or the Tallwoods area. At the end of April, call Taryn if found on 0435 251 152. And found a ladies' prescription design sunglasses. Have been found at the Blackhead Surf Club on Monday the 11th of May. If you've lost these glasses, please call 0415 217 556. And that's it for Lost and Found.
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0: Yeah, that was Joshua Catterson there with Mama's Arms. Before that, we had Norah Jones with One Flight Down. And, of course, Queen with Somebody to Love. And we've got a bit of community service announcement, and then it'll be time for the 5 o'clock news.
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5: It's 5 o'clock. Good afternoon. I'm Madeline McNeil. The consumer watchdog says customers should be able to identify genuine value for money at the supermarket. A judge has ruled Coles misled customers with its down-down promotions, finding while price rises for the sample products weren't artificial, the higher cost hadn't been in place long enough before being used to show savings under the promotion. ACCC chairperson Jenna Cass-Gottlieb says the court will now decide what penalty the supermarket giant should face.
6: The ACCC will seek a substantial penalty reflecting the importance of accurate pricing for consumers, and also because it is very important that a penalty is not just able to be dismissed as a cost of doing business.
5: A judgment will be handed down in a similar case against Woolworths at a later date. Welfare reform will be among the big announcements in the opposition's budget reply to be delivered tonight. Liberal leader Angus Taylor believes benefits should be restricted to Australian citizens only. His policy would mean permanent residents waiting to become citizens wouldn't be eligible for any payments besides healthcare. The government is accusing the coalition of demonising migrants who contribute to the nation's wealth. A repatriation flight carrying 6 passengers to Australia from a virus-stricken cruise ship will arrive in Perth tomorrow. A critical care team is in place at the special facility where they'll quarantine for 3 weeks. Federal Health Minister Mark Butler says strict testing is being undertaken.
7: The 6 passengers are still in good health. They have all tested negative for hantavirus and are showing no symptoms. All passengers and all crew members will travel this flight for its duration in full PPE.
5: A Northwest Sydney man has been charged with sending a menacing message on social media to a member of Federal Parliament. The 22-year-old from Bligh Park has been granted bail ahead of his first court appearance next month. The Liberals are vowing to improve access to men's health services if they win the next state election. Leader Kelly Sloan believes too many men are dying early and many from preventable causes. Shadow Parliamentary Secretary for Men's Health Matt Cross has told Clinton Maynard it's important to start the conversation.
8: I did not take my health as seriously as I should have, almost died from that. So we're starting a conversation, particularly here in New South Wales, to say, men, you need to start talking about your health, take it seriously, because, sadly, it's going to cost lives.
5: And a man and woman in their 80s are being treated for minor injuries after their car crashed into a glass wall at Rhodes Waterside Shopping Centre. In finance, the All Ords closed up 4 points at 88.84, one Australian dollar buying 72.6 US cents.
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10: Dolphins coach Christian Wolfe's confident his players can handle rampaging Rabbitohs star Latrell Mitchell. Wolfe backing his centre Jack Bostock to get the job done on Mitchell tomorrow night in their NRL clash at Suncorp Stadium.
11: And you've seen over the last couple of weeks, you know, he's made a big difference to us. So, you know, it's not about him going out and trying to stop Latrell. He's got to go out and play his own game, and you know, he's got plenty of strengths to his game too, so it's a great little matchup.
10: The Bulldogs have pulled out of the race to sign Warriors halfback Luke Metcalf. He's expected to join the Dragons. Months after becoming an Australian citizen, American-born Bryce Cotton will make his Boomers debut. The 33-year-old six-time NBL MVP has been selected for World Cup qualifiers in July. And former Australian Test batsman Marcus North has made history after being confirmed as England's men's new national selector. That's sport. I'm Adam Hawes.
5: It's 5:04. That's the latest news and sport.
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0: Okay, it's cooled off quite a bit now. We're down to 17 degrees. It'll get down to about 13 overnight. Still a little bit more rain hanging around, looking at the radar now. Now, tomorrow, very similar, 23 degrees, 60% chance of up to 5 mil. Saturday and Sunday, 23 and 24 degrees with 50% chance of up to 5 mil both days. Okay, our tide changes. Our next tide change is not that far away. It's 6:26, it's a high tide of 1.47. We've got a low tide at 12:36 a.m. of 0.4, and a high tide tomorrow morning at 6:29 a.m. of 1.32. Sunset this evening is occurring as we speak, and sunrise tomorrow morning at 6:31. Now the forecast for the Macquarie Coast for the rest of this evening is east to southeasterly winds 10 to 15 knots, seas around 1 metre with two swells, first being a southerly of 1.5 metres, the second being an easterly of 1 to 1.5 metres. There is a chance of a thunderstorm this evening. Tomorrow, Friday the 15th, we've got east to southeasterly winds 10 to 15 knots, becoming variable around 10 knots in the late evening. Seas below 1 metre with two swells, first being a southerly of 1 to 1.5 metres and the second being an easterly of 1 to 1.5 metres. 80% chance of rain tomorrow and a chance of a thunderstorm as well. So that's it for news, sport and weather on Great Lakes FM. The clock's just coming up now to 6:30 after 5.
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0: Yeah, that was Whitney Houston. What a shame. The loss of her. Probably one of the best voices I've ever heard as a female singer. Anyhow, that was Whitney Houston with The Greatest Love of All. And before that, of course, we had O'Shea. They're a good country band to listen to with a track called Alone off their album The Famine and the Feast. Right now, it's just gone 5:15 on Great Lakes FM.
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0: Yeah, that was Toby Keith there with Who's Your Daddy. Before that, we had UB40 with Tears From My Eyes, and Seal with that version of Fly Like an Eagle. It's just coming up now to 29 minutes after 5 on Great Lakes FM, so we're a minute early, but doesn't matter. We'll have the half-hourly local news.
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2: This is the Great Lakes FM local news. I'm Doug Hodges, and this is the local news. Mid Coast Council has defended its decision to site the new organics facility at the Tuncurry Waste Management Centre. The response follows a Great Lakes Advocate investigation into community claims residents have been kept in the dark over the project. While some residents argue they haven't been adequately informed, the Advocate put the community's most pressing concerns, odour, flood risks and secret planning, directly to Council. In an exclusive response, Council maintained the new age hub at Midge Orchid Road was a significant environmental upgrade despite escalating backlash from the neighbouring community. The multi-million dollar project, to be built in partnership with NALG Envirotech, is driven by a New South Wales government mandate requiring a food organics and garden organic service for all households by 2030. A council spokesperson said council is not the determining authority. The spokesperson said the project would be independently assessed by the state government. All public submissions will be formally considered as part of that assessment. A $100 million beachside residential oasis at Hawk's Nest has gone on public exhibition. Located between Bennett's Beach and the Hawk's Nest Golf Club, the 1.6-hectare project has been described as the most luxurious development of its kind between Sydney and Brisbane. The Sandling Avenue proposal is being assessed under the New South Wales Government's Housing Delivery Authority, which fast-tracks suitable housing projects to help deliver new homes sooner. The project would provide 104 homes across three apartment buildings, each up to four stories high. And finally, Valerie Taylor is an Australian conservationist, photographer and filmmaker, and an inaugural member of the Diving Hall of Fame. With her husband Ron Taylor, she made documentaries about sharks and film sequences for films including Jaws. Foster Civic Centre will present The Valerie Taylor, an underwater life travelling exhibition from the Australian National Maritime Museum to 23 July 2026. This beautifully designed exhibition tells the story of Valerie Taylor's remarkable life and career. Through a stunning collection of images, text and never seen on two or 3D scans of objects, the exhibition showcases the pioneering work of Valerie and her husband Ron. It highlights their significant contributions to marine conservation, their innovations in diving, and their groundbreaking underwater filmmaking that has inspired generations. Entry to the exhibition at the Wallace Atrium at the Foster Civic Centre, 4 Lake Street, Foster, is free. I'm Doug Hodges, and this is Great Lakes FM local news.
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0: There we go. I couldn't find the cursor. That was, I don't think I've played that before, actually. That was the Nitty Gritty Dirt Band and Emmylou Harris with Mary Dance with Soldiers. Before that, we had the Rolling Stones with Dead Flowers off Sticky Fingers and Adele with I'll Be Awaiting off Adele 21. Okay, it's countdown now, 16 minutes to 6 on Great Lakes FM.
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2: 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Been

0: Yeah, a couple of Aussie artists there. That was Carice Eden, who was off on The Voice, and also Steve Clisby, who was also on The Voice. Carice Eden with Stay With Me Baby. She ended up winning it. Steve Clisby was knocked out in the semi-finals, I think, with Walking These Streets. And to take us up to the end of the shift, I've got another couple of Aussies. Black Sorrows and Max Merritt, who was from New Zealand, but spent most of his life here.
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3: Hi, this is Lorinda. 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

Yeah, Max Merritt and the Meteors with a Western Union Man. Right, that's it for me tonight. And, of course, before that was the Black Sorrows with Hold On To Me. I won't be here next week, so someone will stand in and do my shift, I'm sure. But right now it's time for me to switch over to the Mile Lakes studio. And they'll take you through to whenever, 10 o'clock tonight, I suppose. Bye.

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1: Hello, I'm Chris McCarthy. Coles is facing potentially significant penalties after it was found to have misled customers with its down-down promotions. A federal court judge has found price increases on sampled products were not artificial, but weren't in effect long enough before being used to show savings under the promotion. Former ACCC Chair Alan Fels believes Coles could be forced to pay hundreds of millions of dollars.
2: For the reasons that so many people were affected, it affects the cost of living. It was deliberate and sustained and deceptive.
1: The federal government claims immigration levels have continued to decline since they came to office. Labor says there are now 45% less people entering the country than the post-COVID peak in 2023. The opposition argues immigration remains too high and will pursue a policy to ensure new arrivals don't outpace new housing. But Home Affairs Minister Tony Burke has told Parliament migration levels are coming down.
3: Net overseas migration is now 45% lower than it was at its peak. And what's important to remember when it reached that peak, every single migration setting when it hit its peak were the migration settings left by the former government.
1: Two people are in a critical condition and dozens more have been injured after a bus crash in North Queensland. Rescue helicopters have been deployed to the scene north of Bowen, where at least 18 others are being assessed by paramedics. Critical care staff have been deployed to a quarantine facility near Perth before five Australians on board a virus-stricken cruise ship arrive home. The group will depart the Netherlands today and will land at a West Australian defence base tomorrow. The passengers are showing no symptoms of Hunter virus but still will have to isolate for 3 weeks as a precaution. GPs are expected to play a crucial role in increasing awareness about the official renaming of polycystic ovarian syndrome. The condition, which affects 1 in 8 women across the globe, has been renamed to PMOS, removing the past emphasis on cysts. Gynecologist Dr. Kath Witten says it better reflects the complexity of the disorder, which has led to a high rate of misdiagnosis.
4: When people are presenting with menstrual dysfunction or with things or conditions that look like their endocrine or hormone driven, they put those pieces together and they think, oh, this could be somebody with PMOS.
1: And another 90,000 tonnes of fertiliser has been secured to help Australian farmers.
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9: 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You're on Great Lakes FM 101.5 in the Miles Studios at Bulladealer. It's my solemn duty now to read you the weather. Now, it's soaking wet out here today, but Bulladealer, wet. Winds are easterly about 10 to 15 knots. It's only going to be about 20 degrees max if the sun comes out tomorrow. Over on the coast is a strong high-pressure system over the northern Tasman Sea is drifting very slowly towards New Zealand and giving us several days of onshore easterly airstreams and this rain trough that we're in at the moment. Tonight, over on the coast, winds are east to southeast, 10 to 15 knots. The sea's around about a metre. There's a swell from about 1.5 metres inshore, 2 metres offshore. Second swell easterly, about 1 metre. And the weather, it's partly cloudy, 80% chance of showers, chance of thunderstorms in the late morning, and same for tomorrow, east to southeast, same for the next couple of days, even Saturday, variable knots, 10 knots to the east, a bit of rain, Seas not too bad, nothing, no big heavy swell. Okay, guys, we're going to kind of get on with the evening. Here's a few other items to play before we hit our first song.
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9: Fantastic. Now that's all over and done with. It's time to play the music. Tonight we're going to start with a band from the early 70s out of England, or from Africa or the West Indies. The band was called Osibiso.

Crawford's band. I think they were called Melbourne Street, but I sent him a message and asked, but I haven't got a reply. Melbourne Street, Ian Crawford's band, Newcastle-based. Fabulous. That was a fantastic song. I'll be playing more of them over the next few weeks, too. Here's some from David Bowie.

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Slinky secrets, hotter than the sun. 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
3: 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We're going to move on with a recent song from David Gilmour's latest album, I think. The song was called Rattle That Lock. Here it comes.

Well, there you go. That was David Gilmour's title track off his most recent album. I thought it was Rattle That Lock. Now we've got the local gig guide for everyone who's out there dying to go somewhere this weekend. It's Thursday the 14th, and there's a show on already at Club Foster called Ando. Well, I think he's a comedian, isn't he? Ross McGregor, the piano man, is in the Tanks section of Club Foster. Cover to cover tomorrow night, Friday the 15th, at the Sporties in Tuncurry, starts 6. Charlie O'Derry at the Coopernook Hotel starts 7:30. 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Acoustic Kick at Manning River Hotel Taree at 8:30. One Night Stand at Old Bar Tavern at 9. Saturday night the 16th, if you're keen, DJ Joss Ralphie from the UK at Pacific Ocean Brewery at 5 o'clock. That's, I'm pretty sure that's up in Tuncurry, I do believe. Casey Donovan, This Is Me Tour, Manning Entertainment Centre up in Taree, 7:30. 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Alter Ego at the Tanks at Club Foster at 8 o'clock. And Just Jace at the Harrington Hotel at 8 o'clock. Well, that's who's playing over this weekend. I hope you remember some of them. What we've got now is a great song from an Australian band. They were called The Cheap Fakes.

Okay. Well, here's Paul Kantner and Grace Slick and David Freeberg from an album they put out called Baron von Tolbooth. And this song's called Across the Board.

Well, nothing is easy. That was, of course, Jethro Tull from around about 1969. Now, it's that time of the night for those who are too forgetful and they've lost their stuff. This is the Lost and Found segment, and I'm not talking about puppies or your girlfriend. This is Lost and Found, a set of house keys found on Tuesday, May the 6th, at Elizabeth Beach at Foster. If you lost something over that way, you can contact 0419 402 461. Hope you had a pen ready. Lost, once again, a black remote car and garage key in the vicinity of Foster Tuncary, all Tall Woods area, at the end of April. You could call the station, I do believe. It's just got call, but it must be the station. Okay, also found, ladies' prescription designer sunglasses. No good, $600 down the tube. Have you found them near Blackhead Surf Club on Monday the 11th? If you have lost them, please, if you found them, I haven't got enough info here, but you could call the station and ask about ladies' prescription designer glasses having been found. Well, that leaves us with about enough time to get through with this fabulous next song. I've chosen a long one. It deserves being aired as one of the very best songs off Axis, Bold as Love by Jimi Hendrix. And it's called 1983, A Merman I Should Turn to Be. Good luck.

0: That was fantastic. That was Jimi Hendrix, and we've got some reminders.
1: If you've noticed that our region is relatively graffiti-free, there's a very good reason. Foster Tunkurry's graffiti buster, Ted Bickford, has been tackling the problem for 25 years. 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This is a community service announcement for Great Lakes FM.
2: 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I'm Matt D. Join me Friday evenings between 6 and 10. I think you'll be surprised at what you'll hear. Funk, soul, blues, and yes, of course, contemporary jazz, Afro, Latin, and masters of the bop era. 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Lend me your ears.

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1: Hello, I'm Chris McCarthy.
2: Opposition leader Angus Taylor will soon deliver one of his most important speeches of his political career. In the next half hour, Mr. Taylor will respond to Labor's budget with his own alternative plan to manage the nation's finances. His address comes as the coalition is losing votes to rival One Nation. Speaking briefly before his address to Parliament, Mr. Taylor is confident Australians will like his ideas.
3: Feeling great. Looking forward to it. It's about laying out the big difference between us and what we believe in and Labor. And we are here to fight for hardworking Australians, and that's what this speech is going to be all about.
2: Coles is expected to pay tens of millions of dollars in penalties after the federal court ruled the supermarket giant had misled shoppers. While price increases were found to be legitimate, Justice Michael O'Brien ruled they were not sustained for long enough for the subsequent discounts to be considered genuine. Australia Institute chief economist Greg Jericho is hopeful the penalty matches the crime.
4: They've made massive profits out of this, but it really needs send a message both to Coles and the entire industry just how egregious this type of behaviour is and that it really is outside the bounds of community expectations. So hopefully in the tens of millions, if not even above that.
2: The mother of accused double murderer Bolamar Condon has been denied bail amid allegations she attempted to influence a key witness ahead of her son's trial. Colleen Lamar was charged last month with intending to pervert the course of justice. Bolamar Condon will face court in September. Dozens of ambulance crews have attended a bus rollover in North Queensland with two people fighting for life. Police have confirmed the Bruce Highway is blocked in both directions as paramedics assess up to 30 people on board. Australian researchers have used artificial intelligence to detect a marker of heart disease during bone density scans. That breakthrough would mean around 700,000 people across the country who receive bone scans each year could also learn about their heart health. Edith Cowan University Professor Josh Lewis says it's a cost-effective way for early detection.
5: Because these machines are widely available across Australia, people can also go in to get bone density scans, can also learn about their heart disease.
2: Also making news, a Sydney man has been charged with sending a menacing message to a federal politician's social media, and five Australians are now on their way to Perth after their stint on the Hunter virus-stricken cruise ship.
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10: Well, it's that time where I read out the weather, the relevant weather. Well, first of all, Bulladoodle weather for tomorrow. Easterlies about 10 knots. Cloud and occasional rain on and off coming in from that very wet ocean over there on the beach. Just generally wet on and off. And there you go. And back over onto the beach, the weather situation, there's a strong high pressure system out over the Tasman Sea, and that's causing all our direct easterlies, bringing with them very moist air, clouds and rain on and off. The winds are east to south-easterly, 10 to 15 knots. The sea's around 1 metre if you're going out across the bar. Southerly swell, not very big, only 1.5 to 2 metres. Second swell's about an easterly, so it's all just about from the east. Partly cloudy, 80% chance of showers, a chance of a thunderstorm in the late morning. Now, if you're going out across the bar, it's the tides tomorrow, 6:26 tonight. Was the high tide. Low tide tonight is 12:36 a.m. That's midnight. And tomorrow morning is the most important one for those daring to go out into the weather. It's 6:29 at the bar, 1.32 metres. Okay, well, that's us for that, and we'll just get back onto these station promos.
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10: Rightio. Now, I've got a great couple of songs here. Both Joni Mitchell done a great album in the late 60s called For the Roses, and this is the title track.

One of my favourite Joni Mitchell songs from way back. Now we're going to do an Australian band, fabulous band, and they're called the Feral Swing Cats.

Radio. Well, here's a great song from a band that was around a long, long time ago, back in the, well, they come on the scene late 60s, and this song's called Willin'. I'm Willin' from Little Feet.

Right, that was Little Feet. Here's a fabulous band now coming down to you called The Band. And, well, you know, what more can you say?

Well, that was Orianthe and here's a great band called the Church of the Open Sky, and they've done surf music. This song's called Cylinders.

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4: Here's a great Newcastle musician. He's called Daryl Aberhart. He done a great album back in 2010 called Aussie Gold, Volume 1. And this song is called, great Australian favourite, Don't Change.

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Well, it's time to tell you all about a few things that are going on locally. Got some market information. The Taree Hub Market and Bookshop on Saturday the 16th of May at Taree Showgrounds from 8 till 12:30. Tea Gardens Food Market, that's on Saturday the 16th. In the industrial area from 7 a.m. to 12 noon. And the Foster Farmers Market is on Saturday the 16th at Little Street from 8 a.m. to 12 noon. Cranback Market, for those out there, a little bit west of Nabiac, Sunday the 17th of May at the School of Arts Hall from 8 o'clock to 12 noon. The Flame Tree Community Market is on Sunday the 17th at 294 Victoria Street, Taree, from 9 o'clock to 1 p.m. The Junkyard Pacific Palms Secondhand Market is on Sunday the 17th at the Community Hall from 9 to 12:30. And bird watching. Well, I used to do that when we went to the beach, but the Manning Great Lakes Birdwatcher Club, they're meeting this Saturday the 16th of the May at the entrance to the Jockey Club at Chapman's Road Junction at 8 a.m. Morning tea, lunch, Tuncurry Breakwall Precinct. For more information, probably I'll give you phone number 0431 878 395, but just Google birdwatching in the Manning Great Lakes area, you'll get it. Digital photography. Foster Digital Photograph Club have an open workshop this Saturday, led by local Craig Mason, at the meeting rooms opposite the library in Lake Street from 10 to 12 noon. Phone Keith for more information on 0468 351 107. Open Day Great Lakes Historical Society celebrates 50 years at Capel Street on Saturday. That's the Capel Street. Doesn't say where, but 16th of May, 10 a.m. to 2 p.m. Free entry. So that's Capel Street. It's wherever that is. Life drawing event with Joe Ernst on Friday the 15th of May, Manning Regional Art Gallery from 6 p.m. Okay, well, that's that. And what we're going to do now is give you something quite that I hadn't heard before, but it's been around for a while apparently. It's the original version of Elton John doing Madman Across the Water, and here it is.

and Elton Fay's Into the Distance. We've got a great little track now. It's only 1:44 to fill in a bit of time. It's called The Baby Tree, and it comes from Paul Coughlan.

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3: Hello, I'm Chris McCarthy. The opposition has pledged to create a future generations fund to help pay down debt and build infrastructure. The coalition says when resource revenues are higher than forecast, 80 cents of each dollar would be poured into the fund. A quarter of the money raised would be directed toward regional areas. Delivering his budget reply, Liberal leader Angus Taylor says the policy will benefit the nation.
4: An Australia where we have confidence in our nation's future. An Australia where we have hope and optimism. This isn't the Australia we know today, but we have known it and we can know it again.
3: A repatriation flight from the Netherlands carrying five Australians and a New Zealander who were aboard the hantavirus-stricken cruise ship is now in the air. The flight will land at a West Australian defence base tomorrow. A critical care team has been deployed to a quarantine facility near Perth to hold the group for 3 weeks as a precaution. The consumer watchdog will seek substantial penalties against Coles after the federal court found the supermarket giant misled customers with its Down Down pricing program. A judge ruled higher prices on sampled products were not artificial, but hadn't been in place long enough for customers to believe they were real before being used to show promotional savings. Assistant Competition Minister Andrew Lee has praised the ACCC for its efforts to combat dodgy conduct.
5: Well, the competition watchdog's doing exactly what it should. It's enforcing the rules and taking on some of the biggest players in our economy. Our government has strengthened their powers by lifting the maximum penalties tenfold, providing additional resources and tougher laws.
3: A serious bus crash in North Queensland has left almost 30 people injured. Georgia Kondek has the details.
6: Two people are fighting for life and another 29 have been injured after a bus overturned on the Bruce Highway near Bowen. Emergency services were called to the incident in Gumloo, where two rescue helicopters were also deployed. It's believed one person is trapped in the bus with work underway to stabilise the vehicle. The highway is blocked in both directions on Rangemoor Road. Motorists are advised to expect long delays. Georgia Kondek reporting.
3: A Sydney man has been charged with sending a menacing message to a federal politician's social media account. The 22-year-old is facing a maximum penalty of 3 years behind bars. And Australian researchers have used artificial intelligence to detect a marker of heart disease during bone density scans.
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10: Well, it's time for the weather again. Outside, it's an easterly. It's raining. Bulladela is getting finally a drop of water. It's going to be the same tomorrow. Easterly winds, about 80% cloud. Not a good day for putting the clothes out in the line. You'll end up using the dryer. Now, over on the beach, there's a strong high pressure out on the southern Tasman Ocean, and that's causing all our easterlies, bringing moist, rain-laden air onto the coast over there at Tuncurry and Foster. As a strong trough will develop along the north coast early next week also, so we may get a good, decent dose of water. We need it. The forecast for the rest of Thursday, that's only a couple of hours ago, I think I'll just duck over onto May. Friday's forecast is winds east to southeasterly, 10 to 15 knots, decreasing to about 10 knots in the afternoon. The seas are below a metre. The swell, it's a 1.5 metres, decreasing to a metre, just falling off, very nor'east chop. Second swell, backup swell from the east. Partly cloudy, 80% chance of showers and the chance of a thunderstorm tomorrow afternoon. Now, if you're going fishing, high tide been and gone. It's 6:30 tonight. 1.47 on the bar. Low tide is at 12:36 this evening. It's 0.4 of a metre, quite shallow if you're going over the sandbars. Tomorrow morning, 6:29 a.m., 1.32 metres. Okay, well, that's the weather and the tides for you. I'm going to start off with a great Aussie song by Matt Taylor, and he's doing a little bit of remembering.

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2: There's a young Brisbane band from back in the mid-20s, mid-15s, mid-teens, whatever they were called. It's the Youth Allowance.
3: Well, I remember when I was young, the world had just begun and I was happy.
2: Well, yes, well, that wasn't Youth Allowance. This is...

Well, doesn't that take you back to 19? I remember seeing them at the Nimmin Festival in 1973. Mick singing, Jim, his brother, on harmonica. Anyhow, here's something really different. Here's one of the biggest acts in the world, and this was live at Shea Stadium, 1990. It's Billy Joel, and a great song about the Rust Belt.

Well, in France, they kiss on Main Street. That was Joni Mitchell from her very early 70s album, The Hissing of Summer Lawns. 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And we're going off to the Magic Waterfall.

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3: 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It's called Then.

Well, Moondust, we'll cover you. That was Hello Space Boy off David Bowie's Outside album from back in the 90s. You are listening to Miles Studios in Bulladoola, 101.5 Great Lakes FM. And what am I going to play for you now? What am I going to play for you now? A Paul Kantner song called Flowers in the Night. Here it comes.

Right, Flowers in the Night from Paul Kantner. This is off the 1971 Songs for Taylor album by Jack Bruce from Cream. It's called Theme from an Themes from an Imaginary Western.

Well, a big organ song, that one. Now, Shapes of Things was a great song by the Yardbirds in the mid-60s from England. Over in America, there was a heap of young blokes called the Allman Brothers, and it was 1966, and they had a band before the Allman Brothers. They were called the Allman Joys, and they were looking to England for, inspiration, and they did a copy of Shapes of Things, and this is their 1966 take, the Allman Joys, Shapes of Things.

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4: Hello, I'm Chris McCarthy. The opposition has pledged to create a future generations fund to help pay down debt and build infrastructure. The coalition says when resource revenues are higher than forecast, 80 cents of each dollar would be poured into the fund. A quarter of the money raised would be directed toward regional areas. Delivering his budget reply, Liberal leader Angus Taylor says the policy will benefit the nation.
5: An Australia where we have confidence in our nation's future. An Australia where we have hope and optimism. This isn't the Australia we know today, but we have known it and we can know it again.
4: A repatriation flight from the Netherlands carrying five Australians and a New Zealander who were aboard the Hunter virus-stricken cruise ship is now in the air. The flight will land at a West Australian defence base tomorrow. A critical care team has been deployed to a quarantine facility near Perth to hold the group for 3 weeks as a precaution. The consumer watchdog will seek substantial penalties against Coles after the federal court found the supermarket giant misled customers with its Down Down pricing program. A judge ruled higher prices on sampled products were not artificial, but hadn't been in place long enough for customers to believe they were real before being used to show promotional savings. Assistant Competition Minister Andrew Lee has praised the ACCC for its efforts to combat dodgy conduct.
6: Well, the competition watchdog's doing exactly what it should. It's enforcing the rules and taking on some of the biggest players in our economy. Now, our government has strengthened their powers by lifting the maximum penalties tenfold, providing additional resources and tougher laws.
4: A serious bus crash in North Queensland has left almost 30 people injured. Georgia Kondek has the details.
7: Two people are fighting for life and another 29 have been injured after a bus overturned on the Bruce Highway near Bowen. Emergency services were called to the incident in Gumloo, where two rescue helicopters were also deployed. It's believed one person is trapped in the bus with work underway to stabilise the vehicle. The highway is blocked in both directions on Rangemoor Road. Motorists are advised to expect long delays. Georgia Kondek reporting.
4: A Sydney man has been charged with sending a menacing message to a federal politician's social media account. The 22-year-old is facing a maximum penalty of 3 years behind bars. And Australian researchers have used artificial intelligence to detect a marker of heart disease during bone density scans.
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12: Well, it's that time for some reading of the weather. It's not a reading of the will, it's a reading of the weather. Well, it is the atmosphere's will and air. Well, tomorrow, Bulla Dealer, the forecast is 16 to 22, high chance of showers, easterly breezes, exactly the same as today if you're living here. If you're not, if you're over in West Australia, yes, it's nice and wet. It's about time. It's been very dry over this summer. Over on the coast, the Macquarie Coastal Waters forecast, Smoky Cape to Seal Rocks, strong high pressure systems giving us these easterly breezes, plenty of cloud, east to southeast winds 10 to 15 knots, seas about a metre, and that's the chop. The swell's about 1.5 metres, 2 metres offshore if you're heading out in a nice waterproof vessel. Second swell east from the east, about 1 metre, partly cloudy, 80% chance of showers, chance for thunderstorm tomorrow afternoon. So if you're really brave and you're going out, put your wet weather gear on. It's a low tide, 12:36 tonight, and tomorrow morning, high tide, 6:29, 1.32 metres. So there you go. That's the weather, and we'll carry on.
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0: Ted Crosby fading off into the background with the help of some wonderful people with him. Here's a song from Daniel, 1978.
1: Right, I'll be out. This is a track from it called Sad Sad Day.

right, well, there goes Billy Preston with the massed audience and the massed bands of the best musicians in England. That was from the concert for George Harrison back in 2003. They put together after he passed away. Fabulous music. Now, what have we got for you now? We have Marianne Faithfull with the Ballad of Lucy Jordan.

by Marion, the ballad of Lucy Jordan. Here's an Aussie band called Cyril B. Bunter. On the Fast Elevator.

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3: Well, here's a funny one. This is from Overnight Sensation, 1973, by that crazy guy called Frank Zappa. And it's the Zombie Wolf.

0: Right, well, that's a zombie wolf. Well, where do you get it? This is a fabulous band. This is the Moody Blues, live in 1968 at the Albert Hall in England. It's Legend of a Mind.
1: A song from Lost Chord. It's about a friend of ours who was victimised terribly in America. So the best of it is he normally beats them, and that's beautiful. This one's called Legend of Mind.

Well, that was Cheap Fakes. They're a hot band. I heard them about 20 years ago. God, it was a long time ago. Anyhow, here's one of the great bands with one of the great songs. It's so groovy, so laid back. It's That Time of Night. Here it is, A Heavy Load.

It's a heavy load from Free. I'd like to thank everyone for hanging around with me tonight, an evening with Boyd Stevens. We'll be heading off this song called Words of Love, and we'll see you next week. Bye.

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1: 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So we're now at the Nabiac Show and we are getting to see the faces of the presenters and we are loving it.
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Foster, Tuncurry, the Mid-North Coast. 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

Foster, Tuncurry, the Mid-North Coast. Mile after mile of golden beaches, the picnic grounds, the fishing on the Great Lakes. 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

0: country am I in?
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0: It's always on 5 in Margaritaville, come to think of it.
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1: Carlton Heston. You can catch my show, The Soundtrack of My Life, on Wednesday nights from 6 till 10. I'll be playing some of my favourites anywhere from the 60s up until right now. From rock to reggae, I'm a man of many genres, so come and get your funky punky fix on Great Lakes FM 101.5 with me, Carlton Heston, on Wednesday nights.
2: Also, it takes much longer to get up north. 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
1: Good morning, I'm Sasha Foote. Opposition leader Angus Taylor has urged coalition supporters to believe again after outlining an ambitious policy response. Mr. Taylor used his...

0: Great Lakes FM National News.
1: It's 6 o'clock. Good morning. I'm Josh Bryant. Angus Taylor has delivered his first budget reply, hoping to revive the opposition's political fortunes. Federal politics reporter Nelson Scott explains.
2: The Liberal leader has been under pressure to recapture the imagination of voters as One Nation continues to eat into its supporter base. Angus Taylor's most ambitious policy would see all tax brackets indexed to inflation by 2032. The $22 billion plan would make most workers $1,000 better off over 4 years.
3: Australians will be rewarded, keep more, and get ahead.
2: Businesses with a turnover of less than $10 million would get a permanent instant asset write-off of up to $50,000. Higher than forecast resource revenue would be directed towards reducing government debt and delivering infrastructure, while the immigration rate would be slashed. Nelson Scott, Canberra.
1: One Nation has overtaken Labor in the first major poll since the federal government handed down its budget. The Roy Morgan survey found primary support for One Nation up at 32%, while Labor held 28.5% of the primary vote. Police are searching for a group of people after a home invasion in Sydney's west. Officers were told the group broke into an Auburn property, assaulting two men inside. The 18 and 23-year-olds were treated at the scene before being taken to hospital. Consumer advocates are hoping more action will be taken to crack down on price gouging after the federal court ruled Coles had misled shoppers. Of the 14 examples of pricing tickets submitted to the court, only one was found not to be misleading, as it didn't include the old price on the label. Choice's Andy Kelly says it's a significant loophole for other supermarkets.
4: We could see that supermarkets just remove the was price and continue very similar conduct. So this is why we're calling on the federal government to implement a range of minimum information requirements to prevent that happening.
1: British Health Secretary Wes Streeting has resigned, saying he's lost confidence in Prime Minister Keir Starmer's leadership. The move could pave the way for Streeting to launch a leadership challenge against the embattled British Prime Minister. Experts are warning of record global temperatures as the chances grow of a super El Niño by spring. Sea surface temperatures in the Pacific are already half a degree above normal in some parts. The last very strong El Niño occurred in 2015-16. Also making news, sources claim the Snowy Hydro 2.0 project could end up costing more than 11 times the original estimate. And Australia's Delta Goodrum is preparing to take to the Eurovision stage in Vienna for the second semi-final. In finance, the Dow Jones up 375 points, the Nasdaq up 246, one Aussie dollar buying 72.1 US cents.
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6: The Blues have taken back-to-back women's origin titles after downing the Maroons 14 points to 10 at Suncorp Stadium. It's the first time New South Wales has retained the women's shield since 2019, with stars Tegan Berry and Jessie Southwell boasting two try-saving tackles in the game's dying minutes. Coach John Strange labelling it one of the best defences he's seen.
7: Yeah, it was a bit of an odd game in certain aspects. Queensland kept coming, we knew they were going to, and these girls, led by our captain Izzy, just didn't give up, and obviously that was telling in the end.
6: Matilda's captain Sam Kerr has announced she'll depart Super League club Chelsea after tomorrow's clash against Manchester United, and Aussie golfer Minwoo Lee is tied for the lead in round one of the PGA Championship at 3-under for 67. That's sport, I'm Toby Goff.
1: It's 6:04, that's the latest news and sport.
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9: Let's check out the weather for the mid-north coast. What can we expect for Friday and the all-important weekend? Today, it will be partly cloudy, a high chance of showers, but they should become less likely late this afternoon and evening, but there is the possibility of a thunderstorm in the late morning. A top of 23 degrees is forecast, and we have around about 15 degrees right now. Possible shower for Saturday and Sunday and Monday and Tuesday. More showers Wednesday and rain by Friday. On the coastal waters, Smoky Cape to Seal Rocks for Friday until midnight. We have easterly winds at 10 to 15 knots. They'll decrease to around 10 knots in the evening. Seas are below 1 metre. The first swell easterly at 1.5 metres. The second swell is southerly around 1 metre. And the next tide, that will be a high tide, 6.29 this morning, 1.32 metres. Low tide at 12.30 this afternoon at 0.31 of a metre. It is 6 minutes past six, Friday morning, Great Lakes FM.
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2: Hold on, my old friend. Hold on. Let's go there.
3: Indeed. Let us go there. Let's see what Friday's got in store for us. How you doing? It's Andy with you, easing into Friday morning. Yay for Friday morning. Looks like being another wet one. These showers and stuff are going to hang around. It's not that it's not needed. Just be careful out there on the roads if you're driving. Earworm, courtesy of Peter Gabriel this morning. 7 past 6, it's the Brekkie Show. 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Good morning.

0: T-Rex and Peter Gabriel kicked us off this morning. Nice way to ease into a Friday. It's coming up to 17 past six and we have Henry on the telephone at Marine Rescue. Morning, Henry.
1: Oh, good morning, Andy. Good morning, listeners.
0: How do you do?
1: Oh, I do very well. Firstly, weather-wise, it's not all that great again. Pretty much the same conditions as we had the last few.
0: Yes.
1: Just looking at the radar, a few more rain bands sort of moving in from the southeast. So, yes, we're going to have those, reasonably consistent showers again. Much the same for the whole weekend and beyond, I believe. So,
0: yeah, it's not going to go away quickly, that's for sure.
1: No. But
0: anyway, well, we were moaning about it last week that we don't get any rain.
1: It's funny that I'm always surprised. It takes about 2 weeks of sunny, hot weather before people start saying, I wish it had rained.
0: Yeah.
1: But it only takes 2 days of rain and people saying, I wish this rain would go away.
0: Oh, I know. It's the same when it gets cold. Oh, I wish it was summer again.
1: Yeah. So anyway, that's it. So winds from the south this morning been quite breezy. Temperatures sort of 15 and got a bit of wind chill. In that as well, we're starting to experience that wind chill, from the southwesters in particular. So we're in about nine knots, sort of up and down between, 5 and 9 knots this morning. Blowing from the south, so the bar conditions are good. The seas are only about a metre, up 1.5 metre swells. Quite overcast, obviously, with the rain about. Mentioned bar conditions are good. Barometer's on 1,028. Our next tide this morning, Andy, is a high at 6.29 and 1.32 metres. So it's been a reasonably quiet week for the offshore boating fraternity. I would suggest the weekend will stay the same. And, not much else to say about today, I'm afraid.
0: Yeah, it is what it is, I'm afraid, and that's all there is to it.
1: Exactly right. We can't change it.
0: It is what it is. Yeah, just make the most of it.
1: Yep.
0: Nothing happening this weekend, matey?
1: No, quiet one this weekend. We'll see what happens with this weather for the following weekend. It's market weekend, but hopefully we shall get a bit of a clear-up next week and things should be good for the markets. But no, other than that, nothing on the agenda for the weekend.
0: Alrighty. Well, we will recommend that people log on with Marine Rescue before heading out onto the water, if you don't mind, because it might just save your life.
1: Correct.
0: Thanks, Henry.
1: Good call. Thank you, Andy. Have a good day, mate.
0: You too. See ya.
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Gary Puckett and the Union Gap and the dreams of the ordinary housewife or the everyday housewife. Here comes the dreams of the ordinary men. It's Dragon to take us up to the news. 6:26, Great Lakes FM.

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2: It's 6:30. Good morning. I'm Josh Bryant. Police are searching...
1: Great Lakes FM National News.
2: It's 6:30. Good morning. I'm Josh Bryant. Police...

0: Sydney.
1: A woman is due in court charged with assaulting a paramedic and a police officer in Sydney's Hyde Park. The 23-year-old accused of punching a paramedic in the groin and scratching a police officer on the hand. Emergency services had been called to a concern for welfare when the alleged incident took place. The Albanese government has accused the opposition of making policy on the run without any real costings. Liberal leader Angus Taylor's delivered his first budget reply since becoming Liberal leader earlier this year. His centrepiece policy, $22 billion in tax cuts, which would see most workers $1,000 better off by 2032. But senior Labor Minister Claire O'Neill says there's no detail on how that policy would be paid for.
2: It looks to me like something he came up with on the back of a napkin. I mean, can you imagine coming forward with a proposal like this without a proper costing? Our initial look at this suggests that in some cases this is actually going to mean a tax increase for some lower income Australians.
1: The opposition has announced plans to cap the nation's migration rate, linking it to new homes, and welfare benefits would also be limited to Australian citizens, with migrants only able to access healthcare under the coalition's proposal. The Snowy Hydro 2.0 could end up costing more than 11 times the original estimate. Sources have told the Herald the project's price tag will now be about $22 billion. It was originally costed at $2 billion when it was first announced in 2017. Six passengers from a hantavirus-hit cruise ship are due to touch down in Perth this afternoon. The five Australians and one New Zealand citizen will be transferred to a quarantine facility when they arrive. The group was evacuated earlier this week from the MV Hondius in the Canary Islands. Also making news, China's president is understood to have issued a warning to his US counterpart that the countries could clash if the issue of Taiwan is not handled properly when the leaders met in Beijing. And fewer than 2,000 homes are scheduled to go up for auction across capital cities this weekend. In finance, the Dow Jones is up 330 points, the Nasdaq up 232. One Australian dollar is currently buying 72.2 US cents.
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4: The Maroons have been outclassed by the Blues in Game 2 of the Women's Origin Series by 14 points to 10. New South Wales taking home the shield after a second-half defence that proved too good for Queensland to match. Coach Nathan Cross conceding it was a game of fine margins.
5: Moments, millimetres, and it just didn't fall our way, unfortunately. So that's Origin footy. We had our chances and we just couldn't quite get it done.
4: A shock move from Tilly's captain Sam Kerr, the soccer legend announcing she'll depart Super League club Chelsea tomorrow after 6 years, the London squad. An AFL Grand Final rematch has flipped the scoreboard upside down, the Lions falling to the Cats 76-117, and world number 7 Daniil Medvedev is through to the Italian Open semi-finals. That's sport. I'm Toby Goff.
1: It's 26-7. 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
8: Let's have a quick look at the weather. Mid-North Coast, Friday, partly cloudy. High chance of showers, though. They will become less likely late this afternoon and evening, but there is the possibility of a thunderstorm around about lunchtime, they say. Late morning, after early afternoon. 23 degrees, a maximum forecast for today. And we have around 14 degrees right now. Possible showers, in fact, much the same, right over the weekend and into next week. On the coast, easterly winds, 10 to 15 knots. They will decrease to around 10 knots in the evening. Seas are below 1 metre. The first swell, easterly, 1.5 metres. Second swell is southerly, around 1 metre. The next tide is, well, you missed it. We had a high tide around 6 minutes ago. So that was a high tide at 6.29. We've got a low tide at 12.30 this afternoon. Next high tide at 10 past 7 this evening. It is 24 minutes to 7 o'clock. 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
2: Yes. Good morning. How's it going? It's Andy with you on your Friday morning. Yay for Friday morning. And we seem to have eased our way into it. Okay, let's see how we go with the rest of it. Let's try and wake up the brain box. Let's play Spot the Intro. All thanks to a TravelWise. As always, that $600 voucher up for grabs. See if who is going to win that later on in the month. Right at the end of the month is when we give it away. So, what we've got to do today is spot the intro. That means we've got two tunes. That means tell me the names of these two songs. What could they be? It's all about the guitars this morning. Spot those intros. Tell me the names of those two tunes. Telephone 65555444 or text 0488 387 44. Let's do it one more time. And we will do it again after the 7:30 news. We will do it again after the 8:30 news. And then we will reveal all around about 10 to 9. Spot those intros. All thanks to TravelWise. Yesterday, we twisted up the Steve Miller Band.
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0: they make a great noise. The Round Mountain Girls and their version of Wolf Mothers, Joker and the Thief, featuring a fiddle. We had the Steve Miller Band in there as well with yesterday's twisted tune, which was the Joker. Today we are playing Spot the Intro, and it is all thanks to Travelwise. Let's see who is playing today. Quiet on the telephone just then. I only had four caller inners. Oh, no, I didn't. I had five caller inners, but four of them were correct. Well done. Despons at Kalungaluk. He's up early and he's been getting the gold this week. Well done, Despons. Gold bullet to you. Roland at Cranback has the morning silver. And Frankie at Foster got the bronze. Well done, three fine gentlemen. And then we got Linda. Linda at Port was also in there as well. Sadly missed out on the bullets, but getting it correct. Well done. And that was it. Four correct ones thus far. Let's see what's happening on the texter machine now. Oh dear, they're back. It's Izzy for real. Yeah, I got a feeling you might be related to the Zarzoff brothers. Izzy for real from Failford and getting the gold bullet this morning. Well done, Izzy. We've also heard from Mrs. B and Gav and the Broughtons in not-so-sunny Broughton Island, and they're getting both the tunes as well. Excellent work. Well done, the Broughtons, especially Mrs. B. You have a great weekend. There's Nico at Tuncurry in there for the bronze bullet. So, Izzy for real, that is. Mrs. B for the silver, and Nico got the bronze. Well done. Then we heard from old Robin John at Noosa. Yikes, that first one is correct, but the other one could be misconstrued for somebody else's song. Perhaps you might like to clear that up, Robin John at Noosa. Yeah, really, really close, though. Deb and John at Hawk's Nest. It's funny how Rob and John at Noosa and Deb and John at Hawk's Nest often come through back-to-back on the text as well. Strange things happen with this text machine. And they've got both the tunes, though, Deb and John. We've heard from Steve and Jackie at Foster. Yes, it is. Absolutely correct. We have Robbo at Lake Macquarie, also 2 out of 2. There's Cindy at Tuncurry. They're both correct. Well done, Cindy. The Sussex Inlet Monkeys, also 2 out of 2. Spiky Barb from Foster. And Kerry at Smithies. And Nunu at Nabiak. And Dawn also at Nabiak. And Phil at Foster. Rainbow Flat Rob, all getting it right. Absolutely correct. Oh, Oracle Anna and Andy O. They are the A-team, but they've only got a 50% so far. First one's right, guys. The second one isn't The Walls Came Down. It was that Style Council. It's a wob wob. Sorry. Back to the drawing board. Mondrook Wendy's got the first one. The second one is a head slapper. Happy grooving to you, Wendy. Guna Pete at Nabiak has got them both right, as has Mick and Miss Licky at Tuncurry. Biggus at the bar. I got no idea what that means. Oh, yeah, the first one's right. I know what you mean with the second one. And it's a wob-wob. Rinda, our Sunday night Rin, another one with the first one right. The second one isn't the Wilburys. It's not Tweeter and the Monkey Man. Nice try, though. I'm going to have to make a list of songs that it's not. Cheryl at Foster has got them both right. And the Hippies, they are both correct. The Hippies at Foster. We got Maureen at Diamond Beach. Oh, second one isn't that one, though, Maureen. That is very close, but it's not that one. Back to the drawing board for you. Pauline B at Coomba Park has got them both right. Well done. Willow at Merriweather, also both correct. Norm at Port, Terrapus. First one's right, Terrapus. The second one isn't Sounds of Then. It's not Ganga Jang. And Rob and John are back. Yeah, that's the one. Yeah, that'll do. Thanks, Rob and John. Give you another listen to those tunes when we do it again after the 7:30 news. There's some good ones in there. I'm playing Spot the Intro today. It is all thanks to Travelwise. Coming up to 10 to 7, Friday morning on Great Lakes FM, take it away, the GLFM Choir.
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1: It's 7 o'clock. Good morning. I'm Josh Bryant. The opposition is proposing a $22 billion tax policy, which would give workers an extra $1,000 over 4 years if they were to be elected. Federal politics reporter Nelson Scott explains.
2: Liberal leader Angus Taylor has delivered his budget replies, seeking to inspire disillusioned coalition supporters. He outlined a $22 billion plan, which would see all tax brackets indexed to inflation within 4 years, delivering the average worker $1,000. Mr. Taylor also vowed to do more for small business, increase defence spending, and cut migration. As One Nation continues to cannibalise the coalition's vote, he urged those who have abandoned the party to come back to the fold.
3: I hope you can begin to believe again.
2: The latest Roy Morgan poll shows One Nation as Australia's most popular political movement, with Labor second and the coalition wallowing on a primary vote of just 16%. Nelson Scott, Canberra.
1: Veterans are concerned about flow-on effects from the details on veteran care included in the federal budget. The financial blueprint includes the biggest investment in allied health provider fees in over 20 years, but also includes an expected $780 million in forecast savings through measures including a cap on the allied health services. RSL Australia says they have been assured there will be a way to seek support above that annual cap, but Fair Care for Veterans spokesperson Kyle Goodman told Ben Fordham they're worried about losing access to crucial help.
4: Allied health, which is physical rehab, mental health, so that's physiotherapy, exercise physiology, social workers, clinical psychologists, the list goes on.
1: An investigation is underway after a home invasion in Sydney's southwest. Police were told a group of people broke into an Auburn home before assaulting two men inside. The pair, aged 18 and 23, were treated for non-life-threatening injuries before being taken to hospital. Data shows three quarters of women fleeing domestic violence are being turned away from shelters due to a lack of capacity. The statistic is a 52% rise on the same number last year, despite extra beds being added. An Eastern Suburbs Council is pushing to introduce paid parking at some of Sydney's most popular beaches. Redwick City Council argues the revenue would help pay the $23.5 million annual maintenance bill for the sites. Also making news, a mayor in Britain will attempt to run for British Parliament with a plan to then challenge Keir Starmer for the role of Prime Minister. And Australia's Delta Goodrum has taken to the stage in Vienna, performing her song in the second semi-final at Eurovision. In finance, the Dow Jones up 370 points at the close, the Nasdaq up 232, one Aussie dollar buying 72.2 US cents.
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5: The Blues have edged the Maroons to claim back-to-back Women's Origin titles on enemy turf. A 14 points to 10 winning game to at Suncorp sent the locals silent. New South Wales halfback Jessie Southwell taking player of the match for several try-saving tackles. Captain Isabel Kelly tipping the young Gunners one to watch for many years to come.
6: There's so much respect for her and what she can do and at such a young age as well and the halfback that she is. But yeah, she's someone that will never give up. And I think that's like Strangey picks people on those sort of characteristics.
5: Australia's Minwoo Lee is tied for the lead of the PGA Championship after round one. He's 3-under for 67. And world number 7 Daniil Medvedev is through to the Italian Open semi-finals. He'll face top seed and local hope Jannik Sinner. That's sport. I'm Toby Goff.
1: It's 7:04. That's the latest news and sport.
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9: Let's check out the weather situation for the Mid-North Coast for Friday and for the weekend. Today will be partly cloudy. There's a high chance of showers, but they should become less likely late this afternoon and evening. But there is the possibility of a thunderstorm in the late morning and afternoon. 23 degrees, a maximum forecast for today. We're still sitting on around 14 degrees right now. Possible showers every day between now and next Tuesday. And then on Wednesday, more showers. On the coastal waters, Smoky Cape to Seal Rocks. Friday till midnight, easterly winds, 10 to 15 knots. They will decrease to around 10 knots in the evening. Seas are below 1 metre. The first swell is easterly at 1.5 metres. Second swell southerly around 1 metre. And the next tide will be a low one, 12:30 this afternoon. High tide at 10 past 7 this evening. It is 6 minutes, it's not, it's 5.5 minutes past 7. 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
9: Yes, it is Autumn in Paradise. It is Great Lakes FM. It is 6 minutes past seven. It is time to climb aboard the magic bus.
11: What we're going
9: to
11: do right here is go back.
9: Let's go travelling.
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9: Way, way, way, way, way back. This one was popular when we did it a week or two ago. It is the soundtrack to the movie That'll Be the Day.
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0: Look at that caveman go. Love it. That's the Hollywood Argyles and Alley Oop. We heard from Buddy Knox before that with the Party Doll. Travelling the Hippie Highway to the soundtrack of the 1973 movie That'll Be the Day. Here's another Buddy Holly. 7:11. 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

0: hippie highway. 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

That's the Monotones. We heard from the Ponytails, Johnny Preston, the Diamonds, the Parrish Sisters. There was Buddy Holly, the Hollywood Argyles, and Buddy Knox in there as well. Travelling the Hippie Highway to the soundtrack of That'll Be the Day, British coming-of-age movie released in 1973, starring David Essex, Ringo Starr, Billy Fury, Keith Moon was in there as well. Great movie. It's a great soundtrack as well. To take us up to the news, which is coming up in just over 2 minutes' time, here's Bill Justice on the guitar on the Hippie Highway. It's raunchy.

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2: It's 7:30. Good morning. I'm Josh Bryant. The opposition leader is urging coalition supporters to believe again after outlining an ambitious policy response to the government's budget. Angus Taylor using his budget reply speech to announce a $22 billion proposal to cut income taxes over 4 years. The coalition would also cap the country's migration rate to the pace of new homes being built. Mr Taylor telling Today it's a common sense plan.
3: What we're proposing here is each year the housing minister would say, we've got so many houses that have been built, that means we can absorb this growth in population, and that will set a cap on migration.
2: The first major pop.
3: That means we can absorb this growth in population, and that will set a cap on migration.
2: The first major pop.

0: parking reforms and a review of the Northern Territory's child protection system. She's told Ben Fordham the changes put forward are a step in the right direction.
1: Going to look at children like they are Australian citizens, not looking at them because of their racial heritage, but to say this child deserves utmost protection and their human rights to be upheld. And this is what needs to happen right around the country.
0: A teenager is due to face court charged with assaulting a pregnant teenager on a bus in Sydney's west. Police were told an 18-year-old man and 16-year-old girl were attacked by a group while on a bus at Penrith. The pregnant girl suffered injuries to her face. The 17-year-old accused due in court today. Six passengers who were on board a cruise ship at the centre of a hantavirus outbreak are due to arrive in Perth this afternoon. The five Australians and one New Zealand citizen show no symptoms of the virus and have so far tested negative. They'll be transferred to a dedicated quarantine facility when they touch down in WA. Researchers say a study into koala milk could hold the key to taking better care of orphaned koala joeys. Professor Michelle Colgrave says the marsupial's short gestation period can make it difficult for humans to take care of the young animals.
2: With that really early gestation, born essentially as very small pups, they require immune protection as well as the nutrients that you get from milk.
0: And Australia's Delta Goodrum has qualified for the Eurovision final in Vienna. In finance, the Dow Jones up 370 points at close, the Nasdaq up one Aussie dollar, buying 72.2 US cents.
3: Queensland has come up agonisingly short to New South Wales in the Women's Origin Series, conceding the Shield for a second year in a row. Game 2 saw the Maroons lose 14 points to 10 in front of their Brisbane home crowd. Captain Tamika Upton says they'll be putting it all on the line to avoid a whitewash next fortnight.
4: Yeah, I think it would be, you know, really crucial for this group. Obviously, it's been two tight matches, which we haven't been able to seal. And to be honest, that's my job as a leader, so I'll wear that.
3: America's Coco Gauff is through to the Italian Open Women's Singles Final. She'll take on the winner of today's semi between Iga Swiatek and Elena Svitolina. The Ukrainian claimed the first set 6-4, and day one of competition has been called on at the New Zealand Surf Pro. That's sport. I'm Toby Gauff.
0: It's 26-8. That's the latest news and sport.
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7: I'm Doug Hodges and this is the local news. Mid Coast Council has defended its decision to site the new organics facility at the Tuncurry Waste Management Centre. The response follows a Great Lakes Advocate investigation into community claims residents have been kept in the dark over the project. While some residents argue they haven't been adequately informed, the Advocate put the community's most pressing concerns, odour, flood risks and secret planning, directly to Council. In an exclusive response, Council maintained the new age hub at Midge Orchid Road was a significant environmental upgrade despite escalating backlash from the neighbouring community. The multi-million dollar project, to be built in partnership with NALG Envirotech, is driven by a New South Wales government mandate requiring a food organics and garden organic service for all households by 2030. A council spokesperson said council is not the determining authority. The spokesperson said the project would be independently assessed by the state government. All public submissions will be formally considered as part of that assessment. A $100 million beachside residential oasis at Hawk's Nest has gone on public exhibition. Located between Bennett's Beach and the Hawk's Nest Golf Club, the 1.6 hectare project has been described as the most luxurious development of its kind between Sydney and Brisbane. The Sandling Avenue proposal

0: is being assessed under the New South Wales Government's Housing Delivery Authority, which fast-tracks suitable housing projects to help deliver new homes sooner. The project would provide 104 homes across three apartment buildings, each up to four stories high. And finally, Valerie Taylor is an Australian conservationist, photographer and filmmaker, and an inaugural member of the Diving Hall of Fame. With her husband Ron Taylor, she made documentaries about sharks and film sequences for films including Jaws. Foster Civic Centre will present the Valerie Taylor, an underwater life travelling exhibition from the Australian National Maritime Museum to 23 July 2026. This beautifully designed exhibition tells the story of Valerie Taylor's remarkable life and career. Through a stunning collection of images, text and never seen on two or 3D scans of objects, the exhibition showcases the pioneering work of Valerie and her husband Ron. It highlights their significant contributions to marine conservation, their innovations in diving and their groundbreaking underwater filmmaking that has inspired generations. Entry to the exhibition at the Wallace Atrium at the Foster Civic Centre, 4 Lake Street, Foster, is free. I'm Doug Hodges and this is Great Lakes FM Local News.
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3: And the weather for the Mid-North Coast for Friday shall be partly cloudy. High chance of showers, but they should become less likely during the afternoon, but there is the possibility of a thunderstorm in the late morning and afternoon. 23 degrees, a maximum forecast for today, and sitting on around 15 degrees right now. On the coast, easterly winds, 10 to 15 knots, decreasing to around 10 knots in the evening. Seas are below 1 metre, the swell is around 1 to 1.5 metres, and the next tide will be a low one at 12:30 this afternoon. It is 21 minutes to 8 o'clock. 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
3: Yep, it is. How you doing? It's Andy with you. It is a Friday morning. Yay! And we're travelling the hippie highway and we've gone back. We've gone way back. Travelling to the soundtrack of That'll Be the Day, a movie released in 1973 with a heap of music set in the late 50s and early 60s. We shall resume our journey very soon. Got to check out today's intros because we're playing Spot the Intro, all thanks to Travelwise. That means you tell me the names of these two tunes. Well, two tunes, what are they? Tell us on the phone, 65555444. Tell us on the text, 0488 38744. We will do it again after the 8:30 news. We will reveal all around 10 to 9. And we will do it again right now. Tell me the names of those two tunes. 65555444 on the blower or text on 0488 38744. It's all thanks to Travelwise.
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0: Bobby V. In fact, a couple of Bobbies there. And that was Bobby V. Taking good care of my baby. And Bobby Darin before that with The Dream Lover. Just gone a quarter to eight. We are playing a Spot the Intro today. And it's all thanks to TravelWise. We are bruising brain cells this morning, I tell you. The first one is easy. The second one is causing a lot of trouble. Despons at Kalungalook, though, got it very early this morning and got himself the gold bullet on the telephone. Roland at Cranbank was right behind him to get the silver bullet. And Frankie at Foster was there to get the bronze. And we heard from then just a couple of caller inners just then, and it was Steve and Sue, the Foster crew, surprised to get through on the telephone. Yeah, it has been quiet, but you got it right. Well done, the Foster crew. Brent in Austinmere managed to straighten out his brain cell. Got it right. Well done, Brent. And they joined our earlier caller in up, which was Linda at Ports. That's it. It's just six correct callers thus far. Text machine, Izzy. It's Izzy for real at Failford, getting the gold bullet. I got a strong suspicion that he may be related to one of the Zarzovs. Well done, Izzy for real at Failford. Gold bullet to you. Mrs. B of the Broughtons has got the morning's silver, and Nico at Tuncurry got the bronze. So, where did we get to? Texter Innerers, where did we get to? I've got to do some scrolling. Ah, we got to Rob and John at Noosa, who came back with the right one. Absolutely correct. Then, Cheryl at Greenpoint's having a bit of a battle. Well, we got there. Eventually, well done. Oh, no, we didn't. Sorry, Cheryl. Let's see, you got the first one right, but not the second one. It's doing a lot of damage this morning. Cheryl at Greenpoint, back to the drawing board. Not Sweet Home Alabama. I can tell you it's not The Eye of the Tiger. It's not Sounds of Then by Ganga Jang. It's not Tweeter and the Monkey Man by the Wilburys. Or The Walls Came Down by the Style Council. Or Layla by Derek and the Dominoes. How people have got that, I don't know, but they are being suggested. And there's another one for you. Sweet Home Alabama. It's a wob-wob. Sorry, Cheryl, back to the drawing board. However, Sherlo at Lake Macquarie, absolutely correct. Two out of two for you. There's Reggie, the Shire boy, with a message. He's got half of them right. And giving us a thanks, he says, myself and indoors. Had a laughing night at Arndal's show, and yeah, he was a very, very clever and funny man. Normally don't stay up that late on a school night. Well done. Glad you enjoyed it, Reggie and indoors. You have a groovy weekend. We've heard from Maureen at Diamond Beach. Yes, that's the one. Well done, Maureen. Robin at Coomber Park thinks correctly. Two out of two. Well done, Robin. We've got Jacko at Smith's Lake. Another one going for Layla. No. First one's right. Second one isn't Layla, Jacko. And the same for the NAC Pipeline boys, who have been fed the information from Jacko by the looks of things. And they also get a wob-wob. That first one's right, but it's not Layla for the second one. Gary S. at Foster gets it right. So too does L and P at Tuncurry. You have a great weekend. Vicky and Jeff in Warwick in Queensland also get two out of two. We're making Mort from Port's head hurt. That's the whole point, Mort. You got the first one, not that second one. I'll give you some clues later on, maybe. Kathy and Ian, the Hillvillians, you have a frivolous Friday. Why not? I agree with you. And you got both the tunes. Well done to you too. Milto at Tuncurry also gets them both right. Jen 053 at Tuncurry, absolutely correct. But oh, Paddy at Foster, separate ways for the second one. That's a wob-wob. Sorry, Paddy. First one's right, but the second one is not. Back to the drawing board. We've got Sandy at Diamond Beach. Yep, two out of two for you. Well done, Sandy. I think you deserve one of these.
1: Ahoy, matey.
0: There's Yorkie at Foster, and you got the first one, Yorkie, but the second one isn't the ELO and Mr. Blue Sky. So, back to the drawing board for you, and another one for the list of songs it's not. Clacker and the Hell Chick. Ay, ay, and you need to clear up that second one. First one is right, but the second one you're giving me is a totally different song. You're very, very close, but it's not good enough for today, I'm afraid. But Mr. and Mrs. Jock at Foster, absolutely correct. Two out of two for you. So, doing some damage today with this second song in our intros. We'll do it again after the 8:30 news, and I'll provide some clues. See if that helps. It's all thanks to TravelWise. It's 10 to 8. Got to find the Chook Man. Back with the surf report right after we hear from Del Shannon on the Hippie Highway.

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3: Oh, morning, kitties.
2: Morning, kids. Haven't heard from the kids for a while.
3: No. Oh, well, I have to bring them over for you, look after them for 4 hours while you're on doing your shift.
2: Yeah, that's a good idea, Chook.
3: How do you reckon that'd go?
2: Only one way to find out.
3: That's it. All right, well, we'll do it. Do you want all three of them or just one or two?
2: Nah, bring them all in. What the hay? It's been a long time since I had to deal with three kids all at once.
3: Oh, yes. There you are. Do you miss it?
2: Yeah, actually.
3: Oh, you said the right thing then, didn't you?
2: Yeah, no, I do. I miss the kids.
3: Yeah.
2: It's nice when they're kids. It's not so much fun when they start growing up.
3: That's right, exactly.
2: But when they're kids, it's great.
3: Yeah. That's
2: and it's right. Nice once they're grown up as well.
3: Well yeah,
2: there's that period
3: right.
2: In between that you've got to deal with.
3: Yeah, the middle, 10 years, something like that?
2: Yeah, something like that. You know, we set the example, so we can't really complain.
3: Well, that's right, yeah. Oh, I nearly forgot.
2: Oh, so did I.

0: What about that one?
1: That's a good
0: one. We drink the rum and we heave it all.
1: Well, that's what I was doing on Monday.
0: Oh, well.
1: He said there was no rum involved.
0: Oh, good. That's amazing.
1: Mm.
0: All right, checking out the surf this morning. There's it's not too bad up at 1 mile. There's some good even sets rolling in, which we like.
1: Yum.
0: That's it. Although the camera looks, it's all pixelated for some reason. It's not really clear picture, but when you're looking at it, it's nice and smooth, and like I say, good even sets coming in. Probably around the middle to northern end might be the way to go. It's around about a 3 to 4 foot wave there. As far as Tuncurry goes, right next to the break wall, we've got about a 2 to 3 foot wave there as well, and nice, and it's actually smoother up there, so that might be worth a go. And the usual suspects like Wallaby Point and Wallaby Beach, Red Head of course, that's got pretty well top marks, 4 out of 5 conditions there. And, yeah, pretty much the same down the coast as well. But I'll let Bradley tell you about that.
1: Well, Bradders says it's a better-looking morning on the beaches for the board riders today. Swell height sitting around the 3 foot mark, and a few are on offer for the dawn patrol. The north facing beaches have a few waves with the swell height sitting around the 2 foot mark. Look okay for a body surf. Pick for today will be the southern corners, and with a bit of luck, they should shape up later with the tide and have some nice ones on offer if you're keen for a wave today. Have a good weekend. Catch you guys on Monday on your Bradders.
0: Yeah, on your Bradders. Yeah, that's it. All right. We're running a bit short of time today, aren't we?
1: We are, actually, mate. We better get a move on, I'm afraid.
0: All right, we'll just go to the tides then. We're going to have a low tide at right on 12:30 this afternoon, 0.31 of a metre.
2: Ahoy, matey!
0: I nearly pressed the X there, mate. I would have been in big trouble.
1: Oh, really?
2: Yeah, that was uncalled for, matey.
0: There we go. All right, yeah, but let you go, mate. Yeah. Friday's always a bit tight for time, isn't it?
1: It is. It's just the way it is, I'm afraid. What you doing on the weekend, Chook?
0: I don't know.
1: Oh, good.
0: Probably building a raft.
1: Yeah, all right. Make a start on that.
0: Yeah, that's it, yeah.
1: I'll check on you, see how you're doing on Sunday. I'll come round and give you a hand.
0: Yeah, all right, mate, no worries. You can, yeah. Actually, I should get Dingy to help me nail the nails in.
1: He'd be good at that.
0: I think he is, yeah. He's good at nailing tapes down to heads, isn't he?
1: Expert with a nail is Dingy.
0: I hear he's got an automatic one now.
1: Oh, no. Oh, one. God. Run for the hills. Run away.
0: All right, well, have a great day and a great weekend, everybody, and I'll chat to you on Monday.
1: Chookman! Yeah, Chookman! Ah, yeah. Johnny and the Hurricanes, Chookman.
0: I was trying to think of who it was.
1: Yeah, the Red River Rock. This will be stuck in your head for the rest of the day.
0: I know. Thanks very much.
1: Hooroo, Chookman!
0: Andy Mike!

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2: It's 8 o'clock. Good morning. I'm Josh Bryant. The federal government is dismissing the opposition's new proposed tax policy as uncosted nonsense. Angus Taylor has used his budget reply speech to unveil a pledge to index tax brackets to inflation, which would leave workers up to $1,000 a year better off under a $22.5 billion proposal. The opposition leader also promising to link migration levels to housing if the coalition is elected. Labor Party president and former Treasurer Wayne Swan has told Today he believes the opposition leader's plan would be a horror show to implement.
3: I've seen more detail on the back of a milk carton than we got last night. I mean, not a single cost of policy in what was delivered, and a whole lot of fairy tales about the tax system which can't be delivered and were uncosted.
2: China's president is understood to have warned his US counterpart the countries could clash if the issue of Taiwan is not handled properly. Xi Jinping has met with Donald Trump during the American leader's visit to China. The Chinese readout referenced the warning, but the summary from the United States made no mention of Taiwan. A woman has been charged, accused of assaulting a paramedic and a police officer in Sydney's inner city. Police will allege she punched the paramedic in the groin and scratched a police officer on her hand while being treated at Hyde Park. 11% more homes are scheduled to go under the hammer this weekend than at the same time last year. More than 2,000 homes will be auctioned across the country over the next 2 days, up from almost 1,800 this week in 2025. Cotality head of research Jared Berg says the upwards trend can be attributed to Tuesday's budget, can't be attributed to Tuesday's budget this soon.
4: When you factor in the number of weeks of one of these campaigns actually goes, you know, getting people in to have a look at open houses, that sort of thing, it's not a response to that. Home values in Sydney have sort of started to drift a little bit lower, declining over the last 5 months. I think a lot of people might have been, you know, sitting on the fence and are thinking that now's the time to get in.
2: An Eastern Suburbs Council is pushing to introduce paid parking at some of Sydney's most popular beaches. Randwick City Council argues the revenue would help pay the $23.5 million annual maintenance bill for the sites. It says it will increase the number of free permits available to ratepayers if the changes are approved. Also making news, Australia's Delta Goodrum is through to the Eurovision Grand Final in Vienna. She's qualified for the final alongside 9 other performers, and a new type of long-necked dinosaurs been discovered in Thailand. The team of researchers identifying the Naga Titan, which has weighed as much as 27 tons. In finance, the Dow Jones up 370 points at the close, the Nasdaq up 232, one Aussie dollar buying 72.2 US cents.
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6: The Blues have silenced the Brisbane crowd, sealing back-to-back series victories in the women's State of Origin. A try-saving tackle from Tegan Berry in the final minute helped seal the 14-10 win at Suncorp Stadium. Player of the match, Jesse Southwell, warning they aren't done yet and are still hunting for the first series whitewash since the three-match format was introduced.
7: It was a very special game and I'm glad we got it done, but I think we want to redeem ourselves from last year and kind of sweep the series. So I think, yeah, we're really looking forward to Game 3.
6: A boost for the Titans heading into Magic Round, rising forward Rama Howe signing a deal to remain at the club until the end of 2028. And Matilda's captain Sam Kerr has announced she'll leave Super League club Chelsea tomorrow against Manchester United after 6 years with the squad. That's sport. I'm Toby Goff.
2: It's 8:04. That's the latest news and sport.
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10: Let's have a look at the weather for the mid-north coast for Friday and for the all-important weekend. Today, it will be partly cloudy and a high chance of showers, but they should become less likely late this afternoon. However, there is the chance of a thunderstorm in the late morning and afternoon. 23 degrees is the maximum forecast, and we're up to around 15 degrees right now. But it's not going to change. Possible showers right through the weekend and into early next week. And they say heavy rain coming in on Tuesday. On the coastal waters, smoky Cape to Seal Rocks. For Friday until midnight, we have easterly winds, 10 to 15 knots. They will decrease to around 10 knots in the evening. Seas are below 1 metre. The first swell easterly, 1.5 metres, and the second swell is southerly, around 1 metre. The next tide is a low one, 12:30 this afternoon, and a high tide at 10 past 7 this evening. It is 6 minutes past 8 o'clock, and you've tuned your radio into Great Lakes FM.
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10: It is. How you going? It's Andy with you on your Friday morning. Hooray for Friday morning. And it is the 15th of May. Halfway through May already. Crikey. If you were born on May 15, let's see, who do you share your birthday with? Hope it is the bonzerest of bonzer birthdays for you. Did you know that you share your birthday with Graham Goble? He was born in Adelaide in 1947. 79 years old today. Crikey. Australian musician, songwriter, singer, best known as a founder member of the Little River Band that formed back in 1975. He wrote the hits Reminiscing, Lady, The Night Owls and The Other Guy. He also penned It's a Long Way There. He also had a hit success with LRB member Beeb Birtles with a couple of singles, and one of them sounds just like this. From 1979, this is I'm Coming Home. Happy birthday to Graham Goble, and happy birthday to you. It's Great Lakes FM.

happy birthday to ya. Plenty of woohoos to you. Congratulations. If you were born on the 15th of May, so was Graham Goble, founder member of the LRB. He also played with, that was him there with I'm Coming Home, a single that he released with LRB member Beeb Birtles. But he also played with Beeb and with Derek Pollici, the drummer, in Mississippi before the LRB. They had their biggest hit back in 72 with Kings of the World. Quite a career, Graham Goble. And John Farnham has some interesting things to say about him as well. We'll leave that alone. Who else was born on this day, 15th of May? Where's the list? Here's the list. Lyman Frank Baum was born on this day in 1856. We know him as the author of The Wonderful Wizard of Oz. Yep, that author was born on this day, 1856. Who else? James Mason. He made a decent movie or two. James Neville Mason, born on this day in 1909. Who else is on the list of olden times? Wavy Gravy, Hugh Nanton Romney. Now, you know him from the Woodstock movie. He was in charge of security, of which there was none. They were the, what they call themselves, the peacemakers or something. They just had security by being nice. And you would have known Wavy Gravy if you remember the Woodstock movie. He was the one that says, 3 days, man! 3 days! Wavy Gravy, a character and a half. An entertainer and peace activist, born on this day, 1936. Who else was born on this day? Let's talk about this bloke. Let's talk about this bloke here. Now, let me see. I've got to get his name right. He was born on this day in 1948 in Melton in Suffolk in the United Kingdom. His name is Brian Peter George Eno, although he's got a list of other names that he works under as well. Hugely influential character, Brian Eno, English musician, songwriter, record producer, visual artist, sound designer, author and political activist. Got a lot of time for Brian Eno. Inducted into the Rock and Roll Hall of Fame as a member of Roxy Music, of which he was a founder member way, way, way back in 1971. In 1972, they released their first single, and it features Brian Eno doing treatments. Didn't really play an instrument as such. He just sort of treated things with synthesizers and whatnot. Very, very clever guy. Here is Roxy, Virginia Plain, featuring Brian Eno, making lots of strange noises. Happy birthday to him. And happy birthday to you. 14 minutes past 8. It's Great Lakes FM.

0: 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Virginia Plain.
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5: 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Tomorrow, Saturday, DJ Josh Ralphie, direct from the UK. He will be at the Pacific Ocean Brewery at Tuncurry. That gets underway from 5 o'clock tomorrow afternoon. 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
5: 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It is 21 minutes past 8 o'clock, and it is a congratulations to you if you were born on the 15th of May. Graham Goebbels from the LRB shares his birthday with Brian Eno from Roxy Music and a whole heap of other stuff. Did you know that he composed the 6-second startup music for Windows 95 operating system? He says he came up with the idea at a time when he was completely bereft of ideas. And so they said that they want a piece of music that's inspiring, universal, blah-de-blah-de-blah, optimistic, futuristic, and it must be 3 1/4 seconds long. So he got to work, and he made 84 tiny little pieces. He got completely into a world of tiny, tiny little bits of music. And then when he came up with the one that he was happy with, well, they selected the one that they were happy with, went back to working on normal songs, which were about 3 minutes long, and said it seems like oceans of time. Funny stuff. The funniest thing is that he wrote it all on a Macintosh computer. Wrote it on a Mac, says he's never used a PC in his life. Brian Eno. He has worked on so many records, produced Talking Heads, David Bowie, Peter Gabriel, U2. incredibly influential man on modern music, Brian Eno, and he is turning 78 years old today. Who else has got a birthday? Well, similarly, Mike Oldfield was born on this day in Berkshire in England. He's turning 73 today. He was only 19 years old when he recorded Tubular Bells, did it of a nighttime, going in, working on his... and an empty studio, did it all himself, doing all the overdubs. All the instruments were played by himself. And by 1981, world sales of Tubular Bells had hit 10 million copies. Being used in the soundtrack to The Exorcist probably helped as well. In 1983, hit the charts with this one. Moonlight Shadow, featuring Maggie Bell. Oh no, it's Maggie Riley on the vocals.

That's Mike Oldfield. And a big hit that he had in 1983, The Moonlight Shadow. That was his biggest hit single in Australia. It has to be said, the team that must never be mentioned became the first UK soccer team in 115 years to end a season in England's top flight unbeaten. Out of 38 games, they won 26 and had 12 draws. Yeah, I don't like it either. This song was recorded on this day. No, it wasn't. It began a 7-week run at number one on the US Billboard chart in 1982. To take us to the news...

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2: It's 8:30. Good morning. I'm Josh Bryant. China's president has issued a warning to the United States over Taiwan during a meeting between the leaders in Beijing. The Chinese readout of the meeting suggests Xi Jinping warned Donald Trump the countries could clash if the issue was not handled properly. The summary from the United States made no mention of Taiwan. Republican Senator Lindsey Graham says it's not surprising that the matter would be raised.
3: That's their top priority. If I were China, I'd say the exact same thing. If I'm the United States, I would say we're not going to change a thing and just press on. You know, we've been supporting Taiwan militarily aid.
2: Liberal leader Angus Taylor's delivered his first budget reply since becoming Liberal leader earlier this year. His centrepiece policy, a $22 billion in tax cuts, which would see most workers $1,000 better off by 2032. The coalition also promising to link migration levels to housing if it is elected. A man has now been charged over an alleged sexual touching incident at a Sydney train station. Officers were told a 24-year-old woman was touched by an unknown man at Werrington last month. A 26-year-old is now being charged with sexually touching another person without consent. A 26-year-old is now being charged with sexually touching another person without consent.

0: it's looking more likely that we could see what's described by some as a super El Niño event. Researchers say they've figured out why influenza can lead to life-threatening complications during pregnancy. A study has found a viral sensor in the immune system can become overactive in pregnant women. RMIT professor Stavros Selamidis says the discovery could help with the development of targeted treatments.
1: We now have an established biological target that we could use to dampen the immune response and develop novel therapies against that response.
0: Also making news, Australian passengers from the hantavirus-hit cruise ship are scheduled to arrive in Perth later today. In finance, the Dow Jones up 370 points at close, the Nasdaq up 232, one Aussie dollar buying 72 US cents.
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3: The Maroons are trying to take the positives after losing the Women's Origin Shield for the second year in a row. A defensive masterclass from New South Wales left Queensland within arm's reach of the win in Game 2, 10 points to 14. Despite the back-to-back losses, coach Nathan Cross is remaining confident his Maroons can avoid a whitewash.
4: It showed the glimpses, the second part of that first half. I think everyone can see there's a real good footy team there. We just got to stop beating ourselves. And I sit here and I don't feel we got blown away by a heaps better footy team.
3: Live at the Italian Open semi-finals, Ukraine's Elena Svitolina is leading the deciding set against Poland's Iga Świątek 5-2, and Ricky Ponting's Punjab Kings have lost their fifth IPL match in a row, falling to the Mumbai Indians by 6 wickets with just one ball left in the match. That's sport. I'm Toby Goff.
0: 26-9, that's the latest news and sport.
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7: Let's have a quick look at the weather. Mid-North Coast and Friday will be partly cloudy. High chance of showers. They should ease off during the late afternoon and evening. And there is also the possibility of a thunderstorm from the late morning. We're looking at a top of 23 degrees today. We're up to around 16 degrees right now. Expect possible showers right through until early next week. Heavy rain on Tuesday. On the coast, easterly winds, 10 to 15 knots. They will decrease to around 10 knots in the evening. Seas are below 1 metre and the swell is around 1 to 1.5 metres. The next tide, well, that will be a low tide at 12:30 this afternoon. Currently on the coast, the wind is from the southwest at around 7 knots. The seas are below 1 metre, the swell is at 1 metre, the bar conditions are good, and the next tide, as I say, a low one, 12:30 this afternoon at 0.31 of a metre.
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7: It is. Good morning. How you going? It's Andy with you on your Friday morning. And we're going to get serious about today's intros. We're playing Spot the Intro. And we will be revealing all in around about 10 minutes' time. All thanks to Travelwise, playing for that $600 voucher, which we give away at the end of the month. Get yourself in the draw. To do it today, you need to identify these two tunes. Got two songs. Tell me the names of these two intros. What are they? Well, I can tell you what they're not. Eye of the Tiger. It's not The Sounds of Then by Gangajang, the This Is Australia song. It's not Tweeter and the Monkey Man by the Wilburys or The Walls Came Down by the Style Council. It's not Layla by Derek and the Dominoes. It's not a ELO song, not Mr. Blue Sky. It's not Elvis with Separate Ways. It's not Sweet Home Alabama. And it's not a Led Zeppelin song. What could it be? Well, there's two tunes. We know the first one. Everybody's got that. The second one is proving a bit tricky. I promise you, it's one that you know.

those intros, tell me what they are on the telephone on 65555444 or send a text on 0488 38744. Spot the intro, thanks to Travelwise, and we shall reveal all in around 10 minutes' time. It's coming up to 22 minutes to 9. 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

0: they made a great noise too. Graham Parker and The Rumour. We heard from the Style Council, and we had Ashton, Gardner and Dyke in there as well. There was clues as to what the second of today's intro tunes could be. We've been bruising brain cells this morning. It's all thanks to Travelwise. Coming up to 11 minutes to 9, entries have now closed for today's Spot the Intro. We were asking, what were these two tunes? Well, there was no trouble with the first one. Everybody got thunderstruck by AC/DC, but that second one proved a bit tricky. Who was playing today? Despons at Kalungaluk was. Got the gold bullet on the telephone first thing this morning. Roland at Cranback has the silver. Frankie at Foster picked up the bronze. And just then, we heard from, well, just three caller innerers that were correct, a bunch of them that weren't. Steve at Dyes Crossing was, as was Bob and Maureen at Tuncurry, and JC and TC. Hey, JC and TC, Top Cat at Blackhead, and they got them right as well, joining our earlier caller innerers. Text machine, it was Izzy for real. At Failford, who got the gold. I'm sure he's one of the Zarzoff family. Izzy for real, gold bullet on the text machine. Mrs. B of the Broughtons has the silver, and Nico at Tuncurry got the bronze. Where did we get to with our texters? Where did we get to? Ah, we got to Clacker and the Hell Chick, and they got 50%. They were very close, but it was a wob rather than a wob-wob. Mr. and Mrs. Jock at Foster, they get them both right. Well done. Rinda, that's not Led Zeppelin. Sorry, Rinny. Clacker and the Hell Chick are back. That's the one we're after. Excellent work. You have a great weekend. Clacker and the Hell Chick. The Merry Pranksters, that was it. Thanks, Jock. There was Wavy Gravy's security group at Woodstock. The Merry Pranksters travelled round the country in a bus. Wonderful stuff. Thanks, Jock. then we bruised Yorkie's brain cell at Foster. Nah, it's not the ELO. First one's right. Second one's a wob-wob. Pete at Old Bar gets 2 out of 2. So too El Simo at Foster. We've heard from Dyer's Crossing Foster Pete. Aye, I'll give you those, Pete. Well done. Greg at Foster. No, I just played that one, didn't I? You're on the right track, though. Sorry, Greg. It's just a 50% for you. Same story for Pete Moss at Blackhead. First one's right, not the second one. Sorry about that, Pete. You have a great weekend too, though. Emmett, he's in Geraldton in WA, and he's got both the tunes. Excellent work, long distance, Emmett. There's the Jason Rooney, 2 out of 2 for you, Jaso. You have a great weekend. Oracle Anna, Andy O. Nah, second one wasn't Black Sabbath, sorry. The Hooley and the Dooley, yeah, I can give you that. Well done, Hooley and Dooley, 2 out of 2 for you, but Terrapus. First one is right, second one isn't T-Rex. It's not the Children of the Revolution. It's a wob-wob. Jacko at Smith's Lake. Nah, it's not When the Walls Come Down. That was one of the clues. The James Gang at Foster. Same story. That was one of the clues as well. You got the first one right, though. But Susie Sue at Failford. Ahoy, Susie.
1: Ahoy, matey.
0: You got them both right. Well done. Excellent work. Terrapus is back. Nah, still not that one, Terrapus. Sorry. Tez and Kaz at Darawank. First one's right. The second one isn't Witchy Woman. Not the Eagles, sorry. Shaz, yes, that's the one we're after. Well done, Shazza. Got through on the text machine at Tuncurry. Greg at Foster, nope, not that one, sorry. And yeah, that's right for the first one, Shaz. But Greg at Foster, still going with that one and still getting a wob-wob. No, the first one was AC/DC. It was Thunderstruck. Absolutely no problem with that one. The second one proved to be a bit tricky. We played the New York Shuffle. Well, Wall Street is in New York. And they've got their own shuffle. 10cc, the Wall Street Shuffle. Yeah, you remember it now, eh? They were today's intro tunes. Well done, everybody that got them right. Commiserations if you just missed. We will do it all again on Monday. We will twist up a tune on Monday, give you another chance to get yourself in the draw to win that $600 voucher, all thanks to Travelwise. So, today's intros, we had Thunderstruck by AC/DC, and the second one that caused all the eye twitches around town, 10cc and the Wall Street Shuffle. Here's AC/DC now. It's coming up to 6 minutes to 9. It's Great Lakes FM.

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2: It's 9 o'clock. Good morning. I'm Josh Bryant. Clear policy differences have emerged between Labor and the opposition as Angus Taylor urges Liberal supporters to believe again. Federal politics reporter Nelson Scott.
3: Angus Taylor has delivered his first budget reply as opposition leader. He used his speech to announce a suite of ambitious policies to fire up the coalition base. His biggest gamble is a $22 billion tax plan, which would gradually put $1,000 back in workers' pockets over 4 years. There's also a push to cut the migration rate and restrict welfare payments to Australian citizens.
4: With the policies I've announced, I hope you can begin to believe again.
3: Senior Government Minister Claire O'Neill claims the opposition's policy ideas are no more than thought bubbles, with no detail as to how they would be paid for.
5: What they got was uncosted nonsense.
3: The coalition has also announced revenue from higher commodity prices would be funneled into a special fund to pay down debt and build infrastructure. Nelson Scott, Canberra.
2: The Chinese president has warned his US counterpart differences over Taiwan could lead to conflict between the nations. Xi Jinping has met with Donald Trump during the America's leader's visit to China, a Chinese foreign ministry spokesperson describing the Taiwan question as the most important issue in China-US relations. A teenager has been charged with assaulting a pregnant teen on a bus in Sydney's West. Police have been told an 18-year-old man and a 16-year-old girl were attacked by a group while they were on a bus in Penrith. The teen girl suffered injuries to her face. A 17-year-old is due to face court today. A think tank is urging the state government to strike the right balance of delivering well-located homes and allowing the industrial sector to thrive. Modelling shows the economic value of a stretch of land between Central Station and Sydney Airport is worth about $33 billion. Committee for Sydney's Jeremy Gill says the corridor is under increasing pressure from competing interests.
6: The industrial precincts, once they're lost, they don't come back. We're really seeing huge pressure on these sort of well-located areas to provide housing.
2: Women's community shelters are launching a campaign to help expand their services as a record number of women are turned away from refuge due to a lack of availability. Data shows 3/4 of those looking for somewhere to stay are being turned away due to the lack of capacity. Also making news, researchers say they've discovered why the flu can have life-threatening complications during pregnancy, and Aussie Delta Goodrum is through to the 2026 Eurovision Grand Final. In finance, the Dow Jones up 370 points at the close, the Nasdaq up 232, one Australian dollar buying 72.2 US cents.
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8: Blues are celebrating back-to-back Women's Origin titles after downing the Maroons 14 points to 10 at Suncorp Stadium. It's the first time New South Wales has retained the Women's Shield since 2019, with stars Tegan Berry and Jessie Southwell boasting 2 try-saving tackles in the game's dramatic final minutes. Coach John Strange labelling it one of the best defences he's seen.
9: Yeah, it was a bit of an odd game in certain aspects. Queensland kept coming, we knew they were going to, and these girls, led by our captain Izzy, just didn't give up, and obviously that was telling in the end.
8: The Italian Open women's singles final is set. Ukraine's Elena Svitolina will take on America's Coco Gauff after beating Iga Swiatek in the semis. And Matilda's captain Sam Kerr has announced she'll depart Super League club Chelsea after tomorrow's clash against Man United. That's sport. I'm Toby Gauff.
2: 9:04, that's news and sport.

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1: The speed limit around schools is 40 kilometres per hour between 8 and 9:30 a.m. Watch for the 40K signs and slow down. 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
4: And let's check out this weather for the Mid-North Coast for Friday and for the weekend. Well, it's going to be much the same right through until early next week, actually. Partly cloudy, high chance of showers. Today, they should become less likely late this afternoon, but there is the possibility of a thunderstorm from the late morning. 23 degrees is a maximum forecast, and we've got around 17 degrees now, warming up slowly but surely. As I mentioned, possible showers right over the weekend and into early next week, and they say rain, heavy rain, as of Tuesday. On the coastal waters, Smoky Cape to Seal Rocks, Friday till midnight, easterly winds. They will be 10 to 15 knots and decreasing to around 10 knots in the evening. Seas are below a metre, the first swell easterly at 1.5 metres, and the second swell will be southerly at around 1 metre. Next tide, that's a low tide at 12:30 this afternoon. High tide comes in 10 past 7 this evening. It's now 6 minutes past 9 o'clock. 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
4: Yes, indeed. It is feeling rather autumnal, I've got to say. That's because it's autumn in paradise, no doubt about that. How you going? It's Andy with you on The Brekkie Show. It is Great Lakes FM. In case you missed today's intro tunes, playing Spot the Intro today. We played Thunderstruck just before the news. That was the first one that everybody got right. The second one was 10cc and the Wall Street Shuffle.

It's Mick and Keith and Charlie. Charlie's good tonight, innie? The Rolling Stones and the Harlem Shuffle. And the second of today's intro tunes before that, 10cc and the Wall Street Shuffle. Very, very clever lyrics. They wrote some clever songs, 10cc. Really, really did. It's exactly 14 minutes past 9 o'clock. You're tuned into Great Lakes FM. Now, that was the Wall Street Shuffle. Here's Flowers and a song called Walls from the Ice House album. Goes back to 1980. It's Great Lakes FM.

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2: Squiddly diddly. 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They were found near Blackhead Surf Club on Monday the 11th. And you may have lost these glasses in that area. If you did, please call 0415 217 556. 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If you lost them, 0415 217 556. 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

That's another band that write really intelligent, smart lyrics. The Crash Test Dummies out of Canada. That's the title track from their 1993 album, God Shuffled His Feet. Clever, clever stuff. Really is. We're going to check in with Dave. Get the stock report from Gooch Agencies right after this.

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1: Yep, it's Friday, it's around 9.30, time to get Dave on the phone at Gooch Agencies. Morning, Dave.
2: G'day, Emmy. Boy, how are you? Well, I tell you what, I'm in Newcastle, but it is a fine morning down here. What's it doing up there?
1: It's actually the sun's out at the moment. We're getting showers occasionally.
2: Yeah, okay. I said there'd been showers on and off. Look, and we need plenty of them, mate, to put water in the dams and get maybe some creeks running again. It's not really going to help a lot with the feed situation, but water definitely, we do need that desperately.
1: Yeah, we've had some good falls, had some good heavy showers, not consistent rain though, you know.
2: Well, that's good. It's good. I'll have a look, mate. We left up there on Tuesday morning and came down to Newcastle. So we've actually been down here for the week and had a lovely week. We've stayed at the Crystal Brook Kingsley Motel, mate.
1: Nice.
2: And trialled some and been to some nice restaurants, had an assortment of different foods, and it's been lovely, been really good. And caught up with the daughter, obviously. I think it was more for Pip and Beth, our daughter, to catch up. So it's been a nice week.
1: Nice one. Well, you'll notice it's probably a bit greener up this way when you come back.
2: That'll be good. That'll be good because it was starting to look a bit on the depressing side.
1: Yeah. Now, what's happening in the world of cattle, mate, Dave?
2: Excuse me. We had the cattle sale at Taree last Monday. And look, as I said, mate, like, we're seeing a lot of the effects of the season showing in the cattle at the moment. There's a lot of plain condition cattle there. And you saw that reflected in the price of what they made. And granted, mate, like your good quality cattle sell well, but as I say, your plainer condition cattle showing the effects of the season, and whether it be their age, they copped a fair hounding. Mate, bulls, and as I say, there was no decent bulls there. A lot of plain condition bulls. Mate, they went from $2.17 to a top of $2.65. Those bulls, anything from $1,309 to a top of $2,042 each. Your heavy cows, look, there was some good-bodied heavy cows there. In that $3.30 to a top of $3.45, those cows, they were coming back ending from $1,910 each to a top of $2,146 each. And then once you've got into your restock of cows, your plain and condition cows, and these are the ones that took a big hit too, Andy, mate, you were back to $1.50 a kilo to a top of $2.50 a kilo for some better black cows that were preg tested up. So, and look, and those cows, and granted, they were older plain condition cows, mate, $570 to a top of $1,161. Heavy steers, look, good, as I said, mate, good competition on those heavier cattle, $330 to $485, $1,669 to a top of $2,227 each for the heavier ones. Light steers, $320 to a top of $440. Those are the light weaners, $741 to a top of $1,073. And pretty much same with your heifers, mate, $2.20.

0: he's built this spit, put it all together, da da da. Mate, it's free for anyone to come down the 30th of May. It should be, they're going to start cooking it on Friday, and then it'll be ready by lunchtime Saturday. And this spit takes a whole beast.
1: Wow.
0: So, and this is to say thank you, like back when the fires and that were on to all the first responders.
1: That's a nice thing to do.
0: The fire brigade and all your volunteer firefighters and everyone. This, and anyone that's welcome to come along and have a look and have a free feed, mate. So that'll be Saturday the 30th of May, along with our goods and chattels. The farmer's market will be on, and our cattle sale will start at 12 noon. But that's about it for this week, young fella.
1: All righty. I think that's quite enough, Dave. You've done quite enough for one week.
0: Right, mate. I'll remember that. I'll let the boss know. I'll
1: get
0: a break.
1: I'll put in the word for you. No worries.
0: Good man. Thank you, mate.
1: We'll check in with you next week, Dave.
0: Look forward to it, mate. You and your listeners have a fantastic weekend. Stay safe, and I'll look forward to talking to you Friday next week, mate. All the best.
1: Nice one. Dave at Gooch Agencies.
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0: Matt Finnish, the late great Matt Moffat up the front there from the Short Note album, their first album back in 1980. Some more shuffle songs. That was the Mancini shuffle. Boz Skaggs was in there before that doing the Lido shuffle. It is 18 minutes to 10.
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0: Got some things to tell you. Markets this weekend. Hopefully they will all go ahead if the weather is kind enough. The Taree Hub Market and Bookshop, that's on tomorrow. Taree Showgrounds, 8 a.m. to 12:30. The Tea Gardens Food Market, that's on Saturday in the industrial area, goes from 7 a.m. to 12 noon. The Foster Farmers Market, that's on Saturday in Little Street in Foster, 8 a.m. to 12 noon. On Sunday, the Cranback Markets are on. 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Find that at 294 Victoria Street, Taree, from 9 a.m. through until 1. Also on Sunday, the Junkyard Pacific Palms Secondhand Market. That's on Sunday at the Community Hall, 9 a.m. to 12:30 p.m. The Manning Great Lakes Birdwatchers Club, they meet tomorrow at the entrance to the Jockey Club at Chapman's Road at 8 a.m. tomorrow morning. Morning tea and lunch at the Tuncurry Breakwall Precinct. For more information, call 0431 878 395. That's the Birdwatchers tomorrow morning, 8 a.m. at the entrance to the racecourse, the Jockey Club in Chapman's Road. The Foster Digital Photography Club, they've got an open workshop this Saturday. It's led by a local chap named Craig Mason, and it's happening at the meeting rooms opposite the library in Lake Street in Foster, 10 a.m. to 12 noon. For more information, call 0468 351 107. The Great Lakes Historical Society, they're celebrating 50 years at Capel Street in Tuncurry. They're doing that tomorrow, 10 a.m. to 2 p.m. Free entry into the Great Lakes Historical Society. They've got various stalls, a coffee van, morning tea, a barbecue. There will be a raffle, and the Green Cathedral Choir will also be there. What else is happening? The next monthly meeting of the CWA Foster Branch, that's on today, 10 a.m. You better hurry. 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And tomorrow, the CWA Devonshire Tees will be happening at the Civic Centre in Foster. That starts from 9:30 through until 11:30 tomorrow morning. The Foster Lions Club, their dinner meeting is coming up on the third Monday of each month at Club Foster. It's happening this Monday, the 18th, 6:30, for a 7 p.m. start. And the Foster Shores Combined Probus Club, their meeting is coming up on the 19th. That's Tuesday. Their AGM is happening the 19th of May, 2 p.m. at the Sporties at Tuncurry. It's $4 to cover afternoon tea and the venue hire. 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

couple more shuffle songs for you. That's the last one, I promise you. That was Herb Alpert, the A in A&M Records with the Tijuana Brass. Amazing amount of records that those people sold. Do a bit of reading. They sold zillions and zillions and zillions of them. That was the Mexican Shuffle. Before that, Flash in the Pan and the African Shuffle. Let's have a couple of weekend songs. Here's Lloyd Cole and the Commotions on Great Lakes FM.

0: There's Dave Edmonds and Lloyd Cole before that with a couple of weekend tunes. It's coming up to 2 minutes to ten.
1: Quitting time.
0: Quitting time.
2: Who says it's quitting time?
3: I said it's quitting time.
2: I'm the foreman. I'm the one says when it's quitting time. Quitting time. Quitting time.
0: Yep. It is cool whitting time. I got your message, Richie in Hamo. And no, I didn't. I'll try and do it over the weekend. Have a great weekend. Cherie is here, and she'll take you through till 2 this afternoon. Jono with his weekend wind down on a Friday arvo. And then you get a bit funky, a bit bluesy, a bit jazzy. You never know what you're going to get with Matt D from 6 o'clock this evening. And then go back to the 80s with Gavin from 10 o'clock tonight. Have a great weekend. I'll catch you first thing Monday morning.

0: me, Weekend Wind Down, every Friday from 2 till 6 as we ease you into the weekend with smooth, easy listening tunes, some good news stories from the past week or so, and then we kickstart your weekend with a great mix of party tracks from then and now.
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3: It's 10 o'clock. Good morning. I'm Josh Bryant. The US Secretary of State says their policy on Taiwan has not changed as the US President and his Chinese counterpart prepare for another meeting. In their first meeting in Beijing, Xi Jinping warned Donald Trump the countries could clash if the issue of Taiwan is not handled properly. Marco Rubio says he understands it is an important issue to China.
4: And they always raise that issue, and we understand they raise that issue. From our perspective, any forced change in the status quo and the situation that's there now would be bad for both countries. One of the things the Chinese emphasize, which we agree, is strategic stability in our relationship.
3: The opposition is under pressure to say how it would pay for its policies after announcing a suite of measures in its budget reply. Indexing bracket creep to inflation is the biggest gamble. It would gradually see most workers get a $1,000 tax cut by 2032, but the plan would cost $22 billion over 4 years. The coalition also flagging cuts to the migration rate and welfare benefits would be limited to Australian citizens. A woman has been charged with assaulting a paramedic and a police officer in Sydney. Emergency services were responding to a concern for welfare when a 23-year-old is accused of punching a paramedic in the groin and scratching a police officer on the hand. She was taken to hospital before being released into police custody and charged. Consumer advocates are hopeful the ruling against Coles in the federal court does send a clear message to all retailers. A judge has ruled, while price rises weren't artificial, the down-down savings were misleading to the average customer because the new price hadn't been in place for long enough. Choice's Andy Kelly says the supermarket giant must face a significant punishment to deter others.
5: Coles is on the hook for potentially quite substantial penalties. This could be upwards of $50 million. I think it's, you know, really important that there's a strong deterrent to this kind of conduct in the market.
3: A group of Australian passengers who are on board the hantavirus-hit cruise ship are en route to Perth due to land in a matter of hours. Four Australian citizens, a permanent resident and one New Zealand citizen, will then be immediately transferred to a dedicated quarantine facility. They've so far been testing negative for the potentially deadly virus and are showing no symptoms. Also making news, one person has been killed, several others injured, when a coach rolled while carrying people from Cairns to Airlie Beach in North Queensland. And scientists say the developing El Niño in the Pacific Ocean could be...